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4: We'll have scattered showers and thunderstorms for tonight. Lows will be in the lower 70s. Scattered thunderstorms in the morning for our Monday, then mostly cloudy during the afternoon with thunderstorms likely. High temperatures around 90. More scattered storms will continue through Tuesday and Wednesday. Morning lows around 70, afternoon highs around 90. With your severe view forecast, I'm Storm Specialist Drew Richards.
5: Storms are on all day long. 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
1: 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Happy birthday, America.

0: Well, that's all about his dirt. I've worked it hard. I'm going to hang on to it. It's Justin Moore with Tom Lang and all kinds of good songs coming up for you. Some you said you'd like to hear. Well, Corey Kent tells CountryNow.com that he has a lot of tattoos, but each tattoo has a very special meaning. They all tell very special stories.
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18: We'll have scattered showers and thunderstorms for tonight. Lows will be in the lower 70s. Scattered thunderstorms in the morning for our Monday, then mostly cloudy during the afternoon with thunderstorms likely. High temperatures around 90. More scattered storms will continue through Tuesday and Wednesday. Morning lows around 70, afternoon highs around 90. With your severe view forecast, I'm Storm Specialist Drew Richards.
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Stay with me now. Listen up, it's philosophical. 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

0: all just alike and say, hey, watch this. 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
1: Song for song, all day long. Nobody plays a bigger or better variety of country music. We're real country.

We Were Us. Keith Urban, Miranda Lambert. Off we go with another hour of music to get you through this final few hours of the weekend, 4th of July weekend. Tom Lang out here with the Nitty Gritty Dirt Band doing a little fishing in the dark.

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1: Daniel Boone, Paul Revere, Betsy Ross, Davy Crockett, Johnny Appleseed. What do all these historical figures have in common? Well, they all helped make America great. The first time around. Happy 250th anniversary, America.

0: Have to go back into the mid-70s for that one. It's kind of the answer to El Paso. That's right, another El Paso, this time El Paso City, written by, of course, and sung by, of course, Marty Robbins.
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11: We'll have scattered showers and thunderstorms for tonight. Lows will be in the lower 70s. Scattered thunderstorms in the morning for our Monday, then mostly cloudy during the afternoon with thunderstorms likely. High temperatures around 90. More scattered storms will continue through Tuesday and Wednesday. Morning lows around 70, afternoon highs around 90. With your Severe View forecast, I'm Storm Specialist Drew Richards.
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1: The good old U.S. of A. was born from an unrelenting desire for freedom and the pursuit of happiness with liberty and justice for all. That's powerful stuff. 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
1: Lainey Wilson going 30,000 feet somewhere over Laredo. 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Remember that song? 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

0: I guess you could call that his favorite number one country song. That is Michael Wilson Hardy, as well as Mom and Daddy call him. I just call him Hardy. He has written songs for all kinds of artists, and probably his favorite collaboration is with Blake Shelton, also Florida Georgia Line, Thomas Rhett, Morgan Wallen. Don't forget about Kenny Chesney and many, many more. I'm Gary Walker, and I got a lot more. Some of my favorite country songs coming up, real country on the way with Billy Currington and George Jones.
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0: Scotty McCrary, all things George Strait. You damn straight. Can I say that on the radio? Scotty McCrary, new daddy. He's got a baby boy. Yet another one. Scotty welcomed his second child, indicating that both mother and son are doing well. What is Scotty McCrary's baby's name? Oliver Cook McCrary joined the family September 18th, 2025. Scotty said it's the name with some significance, as Cook is also Scotty's middle name. Scotty Cook McCrary. Baby Oliver joined older brother Merrick Avery, born October of 2022. I'm Gary Walker. I have got more real country coming up. How about that boy from Arkansas, Tracy Lawrence? Yet another boy that's done a little bit of time in Arkansas, Colin Ray. And a lady who's done a lot of time in Alabama, Ella Langley, on Real Country.
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0: Happy, happy birthday, America. Looking pretty dang good for 250 years old. That young lady right there, Elizabeth Camille Langley. You can call her Ella Langley. Not quite that old. She was born May 3rd, 1999, from Alabama. It's real country. Something about if it weren't for the...
1: The U.S. Treasury quietly released its official financial report for 2025. It appears by its own numbers, the U.S. government seems insolvent. It's reported that the Treasury shows about $6 trillion in assets and over $47 trillion in liabilities. Add it all up, and it looks like the U.S. owes more than $130 trillion it doesn't have. 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
3: 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I want to go out there and make a difference. I want to be a part of something bigger than myself. I didn't find that in the normal day-to-day life. I didn't find that working behind a desk. I realized being hands-on and being a soldier was something that would keep me active, keep me outside, keep me in that team environment that I craved and that I needed so much. And then the opportunity to serve my community and serve my country was just icing on the cake. I wanted to be in Boise, Idaho. I wanted to be home. The National Guard gave me the opportunity to stay right where I was to serve my country and my community, and it was the best of both worlds. I grew up flying bush planes in Alaska with my dad. I was fortunate enough to get my pilot's license. I wanted to be in helicopters. I wanted to be a crew chief. The Army National Guard gave me a chance to fly helicopters now instead of fixed-wing aircraft.
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0: Larry, Steve, and Rudy, we like to call them the Gatlin Brothers. They have been together over 70 years. They began singing together as children for the first time, 1955, as kiddos in Abilene, Texas. All that gold in California. I'm Gary Walker, and I got more real country on the way, Jason Aldean. And you can never have too much fun with more real country and Daryl Singletary.
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16: More variety and less repetition. It's the music mix that makes the difference. There's only one real country. She said.

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1: News this hour from Town Hall. I'm Jason Walker. Federal authorities say in 2 months' time, a major anti-crime operation in Illinois has resulted in charges against 179 people in 140 federal cases targeting violent crime, not only in Chicago, but also in Rockford. Here's correspondent Ken Lorman.
2: Officials say Operation New Dawn has also led to the arrest of more than 300 fugitives and the recovery of 24 missing or kidnapped children. The U.S. Attorney's Office says the operation focused on gun crimes, robberies, kidnappings, drug trafficking, and other violent offenses. Pro-law enforcement officials are praising the effort as evidence that aggressive federal prosecutions and swift arrest can deter crime and improve public safety by intervening before more violence occurs. Ken Lorman reporting.
1: President Trump has been busy with some pardons.
3: President Donald Trump pardoned 11 people Friday, including 9 the White House said helped people bypass emissions control systems on vehicles. Also pardoned, Adam Kidon, who was sentenced to nearly 6 years in prison for fraud and conspiracy, and the 11th person pardoned, ranch owner Jack Harvard. The White House did not say what he was pardoned for, but praised him for allowing the U.S. military and NATO troops to train on his land for free. Donna Water, Washington.
1: Australian Prime Minister Anthony Albanese has condemned lawmakers who blocked changes to the social media ban for children in that country. The government recently introduced a Parliament amendments aimed at increasing the powers of the e-safety commissioner to enforce the bans that took effect last December. Asian shares and U.S. futures mixed following a long weekend for Wall Street. Selling of technology shares pulled benchmarks in Tokyo and Seoul much lower. More on these stories, townhall.com.
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6: We'll have scattered thunderstorms this morning, then mostly cloudy with thunderstorms likely this afternoon. High temperatures will be around 90. Scattered storms will continue for tonight, lows around 70. And then partly cloudy for our Tuesday, more scattered thunderstorms. High temperatures will be around 90. 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They know auctions. With your severe view forecast, I'm Drew Richards.

0: Before we knew him as a singer, we knew him as a songwriter, wrote quite a few hits for Elvis Presley. Thank you. Thank you very much. Like In the Ghetto, Don't Cry Daddy, and more. And, Mac Davis, we lost him September 29, 2020, following heart surgery. Mac is buried about 15 feet from Buddy Holly's grave in Lubbock, Texas. I'm Gary Walker, and I got more Real Country on the way. I've got Zach Topp, and I got Willie Nelson on Real Country.
1: 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It appears by its own numbers, the U.S. government seems insolvent. It's reported that the Treasury shows about $6 trillion in assets and over $47 trillion in liabilities. 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
1: News this hour from Town Hall. I'm Jason Walker. Former Trump economic advisor Steve Moore tells the Salem Radio Network that New York Mayor, Democrat Socialist Zoran Mamdani, is going to offer free buses, but someone's going to have to pay for all that transportation.
2: People are very angry about inflation and the rising cost of services and goods, you know, housing, healthcare, groceries, filling up your tank. But if you look at the things over the last 30 years that are the most expensive, where you've had the most inflation, it's been in areas like healthcare and education. Gee, who runs the healthcare and education industry? Oh, yeah, government. So now we're going to hand over all the rest of the industries to government. How stupid is that? You know, they're going to have free bus service and free housing in New York City. Well, who's going to pay for that?
1: Rough weather forcing the cancellation of a number of 4th of July celebrations in several eastern cities. Spectators at Boston's fireworks and concert were told to briefly seek shelter before events were able to finally get underway. New York and Pittsburgh also moved forward with fireworks shows but did have to stop temporarily. Three people have been killed, seven others safely rescued when a boat capsized on a Wisconsin lake. That during an extremely strong storm over the weekend. Officials say a number of power lines and buildings nearby were also damaged. A Delta flight and a high-flying firework reportedly making a little contact.
3: The pilot of Delta Flight 1076 notified air traffic controllers just before landing at Chicago Midway International Airport on Saturday night that a firework hit the commercial airliner. The pilot described feeling a big bang on the plane. Both the Federal Aviation Administration and Delta said the plane landed safely. None of the 52 passengers or six crew members were injured, and mechanics found no damage to the aircraft. John Scott reporting.
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5: We'll have scattered thunderstorms this morning, then mostly cloudy with thunderstorms likely this afternoon. High temperatures will be around 90. Scattered storms will continue for tonight, lows around 70. And then partly cloudy for our Tuesday, more scattered thunderstorms. High temperatures will be around 90. 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With your severe view forecast, I'm Drew Richards.

0: She did all right with that one, I'd say. Ella Langley, choosing Texas, 2026 ACM Song and Single of the Year, made a little bit of history, too. The longest-running country number one by a female artist on the Billboard Hot 100. She co-wrote that and co-produced it with her partner in crime, Miranda Lambert. I'm Gary Walker. I'm your partner in crime with more real country coming up. Cole Swindell and how about Willie? Hey, you and Mr. Nelson on the way on Real Country.
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1: Breaking news this hour from Town Hall. I'm Rich Thomason. There is some uncertainty this morning over the future of global oil supplies as talks with Iran over the Strait of Hormuz appear to be on hold, suspended during days-long funeral ceremonies for Ayatollah Ali Khamenei. The BBC's Lise Doucette in Tehran.
2: With every day, there's more and more posters appearing, some with President Trump's face on it, saying death is near. And this is something that's being expressed not just by these crowds, but anger over this assassination of Ayatollah Khamenei in the first hours of the war on February the 28th is also fueling fits within the ruling ranks, with hardliners saying, why are you negotiating with President Trump's team when they ordered the assassination of our leader?
1: Oil prices have slipped as some members of the OPEC Plus cartel decided to raise their oil output starting next month. President Trump preparing to leave for Turkey, where he'll be attending the annual NATO summit. It runs through Wednesday. Last year, he pushed the allies to spend more on defense. This year, his mission is to try to enforce those pledges. At least 11 people killed in Russia's latest round of overnight missile and drone strikes on Ukraine's capital, Kiev. First came the deadly heat, now the flooding rains that are inundating parts of the Midwest as well as parts of the eastern U.S. FIFA pulls an about-face. Now American soccer star Lauren Balogun, who previously got a one-game suspension, will be allowed to play in tonight's showdown with Belgium. President Trump has taken to social media, saying the decision remedies what he calls a great injustice. Mr. Trump reportedly phoned FIFA to complain about the suspension. Wall Street getting back to work this morning following the long holiday weekend. The Dow will open at 52,900, and that is a record high. More on these stories, townhall.com.
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5: We'll have scattered thunderstorms this morning, then mostly cloudy with thunderstorms likely this afternoon. High temperatures will be around 90. Scattered storms will continue for tonight, lows around 70. And then partly cloudy for our Tuesday, more scattered thunderstorms. High temperatures will be around 90. 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They know auctions. With your severe view forecast, I'm Drew Richards.

0: Real Country, Cody Johnson and Carrie Underwood. Cody says if Carrie had not agreed to do that song, he probably wouldn't have done it either. Wouldn't have found another artist to do it with him. He just felt she was perfect for it, and that was the way it was going to be. And check out this guy in Italy. He was charged with embezzling. They say he stole $120,000 from his firm because he has an addiction, and he needed to feed that addiction. So what is he addicted to? Well, he's got to have all the Legos.
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17: We'll have scattered thunderstorms this morning, then mostly cloudy with thunderstorms likely this afternoon. High temperatures will be around 90. Scattered storms will continue for tonight, lows around 70. And then partly cloudy for our Tuesday, more scattered thunderstorms. High temperatures will be around 90. 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They know auctions with your severe view forecast. I'm Drew Richards.
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1: Breaking news this hour from Town Hall, Amit Thomason. President Trump, who has pressed the NATO allies to spend more on their own defense, is about to head to Turkey for the annual NATO summit. His agenda will include holding the allies' feet to the fire, pushing them to honor the commitments they previously made, a gathering to run through Wednesday. Russia's war on Ukraine will be among issues discussed at the summit, with Ukrainian President Zelensky to address the gathering. Overnight, Russia launched more deadly drone and missile strikes on Ukraine's capital, Kiev. At least a dozen people killed, 60 or more wounded in the latest Russian attacks. First, there was the dangerous, deadly heat. Now comes the rain, flooding rain sweeping across parts of the Midwest, moving on into the east. Gas prices continue drifting lower. AAA's national average, a gallon of regular, $3.79. That's down a penny from yesterday. The White House says that's not the only relief for our beleaguered budgets.
2: Republicans say the Trump tax cuts are continuing to provide major relief for American workers as the benefits begin their second year. The White House says 97% of taxpayers received a tax cut, with average refunds exceeding $3,400. Millions also claimed deductions for tips, overtime pay, and Social Security bits. The administration says the law is boosting take-home pay and helping strengthen families across the country. Ken Lorman reporting.
1: Charlie Kirk's accused assassin due in court today, a preliminary hearing expected to run all week. 23-year-old Tyler Robinson was allegedly the gunman who shot Charlie Kirk 10 months ago at Utah Valley University. American soccer standout for Lauren Balligan, who previously got a one-game suspension, will be allowed to play in tonight's showdown with Belgium. After all, FIFA lifting his one-day suspension, and President Trump says it is the right call. More on these stories, townhall.com.
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7: We'll have scattered thunderstorms this morning, then mostly cloudy with thunderstorms likely this afternoon. High temperatures will be around 90. Scattered storms will continue for tonight, lows around 70. And then partly cloudy for our Tuesday, more scattered thunderstorms. High temperatures will be around 90. 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With your severe view forecast, I'm Drew Rich.
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2: 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On today's show, it's Comedy Spotlight, The Birthday Club, and so much more. And now, here's the girl who's so blonde, she once scaled a chain link fence
3: so I could see what was on the other side.
2: It's MJ!
3: Well, good morning to ya. Hi-de-ho, neighbor, it's MJ. The real country crew, we're just after 6 a.m. It is Monday, July 6th. Coming up, we've got Comedy Spotlight. We'll check in with Chuck. Headlines on the way. Weather-wise, we've got a chance for showers and thunderstorms after lunch today. We'll see a little bit of sunshine, high of 90. The heat index value 99 for today. Showers and thunderstorms expected tonight. Partly cloudy and a low of 70. Right now, 72 at your home for old country. Get out of bed, sleep.

0: legends, Rio Country, Kelsey Ballerini, and Kenny Chesney. T. Graham Brown kicking off our Monday. Coming up, we've got Comedy Spotlight. 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Now with traffic, here's Chuck.
1: Good morning. A little bit more volume in the last few minutes on 24 up through the Antioch area. Coming in right now from Murfreesboro, Rutherford County. Still a bit of radar scattered down I-40 this morning throughout the Mount Juliet area, throughout parts of Wilson County, as that builds now down 65 through Millersville. Pretty much on schedule coming down from the north. STR Towing and Recovery says call them 24-7 if you need their help here in Middle Tennessee, no matter what county. I'm Commander Chuck with your on-time traffic.
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12: I am feeling good. I just lost 17 pounds. Yeah. I gained it back, but thank you. And five of it was because I shaved my legs. So. Oh, man. You know, I tell you, it really is so hard to lose weight after you have a baby, isn't it? Oh, my gosh. It's been 12 years, but it is still really hard. I don't think that I have gone to be a thong bottom person. I just have lowered my standards at this point. And so my goal really with my body now is just to have a uterine bulge you can't set a drink on. That would be... But you know what? I think our our society lies to us about how we're supposed to look, don't you? My mom and I were on diets my whole youth. We were always like on Weight Watchers. Now I'm doing Weight Watchers now. I really am. Do we have any Weight Watchers people? I love Weight Watchers. But you know what? They weigh you now by the tenth of a pound. I go naked and I don't wear hair gel. I went in there and got up for the weigh-in and they said, you know, you'll weigh less if you take off your fanny pack. And I wasn't wearing a fanny pack. My mom had all these great advice, ideas. Let's lose weight by doing the milkshake things. We did the milkshake things, but we added stuff to them to make them taste better. I put Reese's peanut butter cups in mine. I was on the Blizzard plan.

0: Jason Aldean, Real Country, Taylor Swift. Before that, coming up, we've got headlines. Caitlin Jones will be in this morning. 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
1: Good morning. A little bit of fog out here in certain areas. Hopefully it'll burn away soon. Starting to pick up a little bit more with volume 65 south here at Trinity Lane. We have seen a little bit of radar on and off this morning through certain parts of Wilson County through the Mount Juliet areas. That builds right now. Westbound I-40 leaving Wilson County headed into Hermitage. Hey, don't let a slipping transmission make things worse on your car, truck, have a transmission problems. Come to AMCO Transmissions today. Let them check out your vehicle on Nolensville Pike. I'm Commander Chuck. You're on time traffic.
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5: Congress approved the actual Declaration of Independence July 4th, 1776. About 2 weeks after the attacks on Pearl Harbor, the Declaration and Constitution were hidden away to Fort Knox in Kentucky, where they remained until late 1944.
6: I pledge allegiance to the flag of the United States of America.
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10: 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Here are some of the stories we're following for you. 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A child was hurt by falling celebratory gunfire in downtown Nashville on the 4th of July. Metro Nashville police say the 8-year-old girl was with her family by the Green Stage near 1st Avenue South and Umbrian Street around 9:20 p.m., just before the fireworks show began. They say the girl felt a pain in her back, then found a bullet fragment in it. She was taken to a local hospital for treatment of a non-life-threatening injury. Police are still searching for the person responsible for the gunfire. We'll have details on this story and more coming up right after Coleman & Company. And that starts in about 30 minutes from now, right here on FM 98.9 WANT.
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12: 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A funeral mass for Jose Cami, age 48 of Lebanon, will be today at 1 p.m. at St. Francis Cabrini Catholic Church. Partlow Funeral Chapel is in charge of arrangements. A memorial service for Alice Diane Swift Parrish, age 77, will be today at 2:30 p.m. at Providence Church. Sellers Funeral Home in Mount Juliet is in charge of arrangements. Services for Stella Boswell, age 93, will be tomorrow at 1 p.m. at Sellers Funeral Home in Mount Juliet. Services for Sarah Elizabeth Ogle Lassner, age 93, will be tomorrow at 1 p.m. at Partlow Funeral Chapel. Services for Nancy Ray King Grubbs, age 87 of Alexandria, will be tomorrow at 2 p.m. at Hunter Funeral Home. A memorial service for Kathy Diane Hensley, age 74 of Watertown, will be at 4 p.m. Wednesday at Hunter Funeral Home. A celebration of life for Jeffrey Sean Rogers, age 57, will be Saturday from 10 a.m. until 12 p.m. at Baum Memorial Chapel. A celebration of life for Coach Hester Gibbs, age 88, will be Saturday at 11 a.m. at the Lebanon High School Gym. Sellers Funeral Home in Lebanon is in charge of arrangements. A celebration of life for Fred Anthony Burton, age 85 of Lebanon, will be Saturday at 4 p.m. at the Farm Bureau Exposition Center South Hall. Newble Monument Funeral Home is in charge of arrangements. And a celebration of life for Cynthia Cindy Forbes Brown, age 68 of Lebanon, will be Friday, July 24th at 3 p.m. at Sellers Funeral Home in Lebanon. 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
14: We'll have scattered thunderstorms this morning, then mostly cloudy with thunderstorms likely this afternoon. High temperatures will be around 90. Scattered storms will continue for tonight, lows around 70. And then partly cloudy for our Tuesday, more scattered thunderstorms. High temperatures will be around 90. 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They know auctions. With your severe view forecast, I'm Drew Richards.
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0: Today's stars and the legends and it feel good. John Conley on your Monday morning. Coming up, we've got more of your favorites. Craig Campbell before that. News, weather, and Coleman on the way. Let's see what's happening on the roadways. 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That regular oil change, $39.95, up to 5 quarts of oil, tax and disposal, 1780 Franklin Road. Now with traffic, here's Chuck.
1: Good morning. Finishing up an accident over here on 24 eastbound near Shelby, near the new football stadium. It's over to the side. A little bit of rubbernecking going on down through here on 24 in both directions there is Shelby. As it cranks up now, 24 out of Murfreesboro and Rutherford County. A little busier than it was on 24 west there at 840 as you head towards Antioch. Hey, don't let a slipping transmission make things worse on your car or truck. Having transmission problems, come to AMCO today in Lebanon. I'm Commander Chuck, your on-time traffic.
2: 34 years. That's how long Marsha Blackburn has been in politics. She ran for Congress, State Senate, Congress 8 more times, U.S. Senate twice. I voted for her, and I bet you did too. Now Marsha Blackburn wants to end her career as governor. We all owe Marsha our sincere thanks for her service, but we don't owe her the governor's office.
3: John Rose.
2: It's not a reward. 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I'm John Rose. Like President Trump and previous Tennessee governors, I'm a CEO. 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I created jobs. I made a payroll and made tough decisions. 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I'm John Rose, and I'm applying to do the job.
3: For Governor, John Rose. Keep Tennessee, Tennessee. Paid for by Rose for Tennessee. Jeff Akin, Treasurer.
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1: Breaking news this hour from Town Hall. I'm Rich Thomason. Iran, Ukraine, and more. Packed agenda for this week's NATO summit in Turkey. President Trump departs Washington for Ankara later today.
2: Since Mark Rutte took over as NATO Secretary General nearly 2 years ago, he has spent much of his time trying to keep the U.S. committed to the world's biggest military alliance. Trump has long accused NATO allies for spending too little on defense. They have taken substantial steps to address those concerns, only to face fresh criticism after declining to join the war against Iran. This year's summit is being hosted by Turkish President Recep Tayyip Erdogan. His close relationship with Trump may help keep the American president at the table, but it's unlikely to mend the rifts. I'm Rika Ann Garcia.
1: Nearly 40 huge wildfires still going strong across the West, most of them scattered around Colorado, Utah, and New Mexico. Flooding's a concern from parts of the Midwest and New England, and while there has been a relief from the oppressive heat for many, some parts of the East still having to deal with the heat dome that's made for so much misery across such a vast area in recent days. What's this fascination with socialism and its sibling communism among so many younger Americans? Former Trump economic advisor Steve Moore says the record is very clear. It doesn't work. He adds that President Reagan was well aware of that.
3: Free enterprise and free markets work, and communism and socialism are a failure. And, of course, he was 100% correct. That's what led to the collapse of the Soviet Union. It's, guess what? Socialism doesn't work. It's why the boat people left Cuba and risked their lives to come to the United States.
1: Moore speaking with the Salem Radio Network conference. Confident that eventually the truth will win out. Wall Street traders will be getting back to work this morning following the long Independence Day holiday weekend, and the Dow will be opening at 52,900. That is a record high. More on these stories, townhall.com.
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6: We'll have scattered thunderstorms this morning, then mostly cloudy with thunderstorms likely this afternoon. High temperatures will be around 90. Scattered storms will continue for tonight. Lows around 70. And then partly cloudy for our Tuesday. More scattered thunderstorms. High temperatures will be around 90. 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With your severe view forecast, I'm Drew Richards.
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8: Hello, everybody. Welcome. I hope you had a great 4th of July weekend. Here it is, Monday, July the 6th, and we're all ready to get started. Ryan Cornwell is here representing Absolute Kubota. Each Monday we start off talking about this this wonderful facility at 1506 West Main in Lebanon. We call it Matt Bryson's Absolute Kubota, for it surely is. But, Ryan, I think it's good morning, first of all.
9: Good morning.
8: I think it's a pretty special place for you.
9: Yeah, it is. It is. I love being there. Been there over a couple of years now. Really enjoyed my time there so far.
8: And you had a two-day holiday weekend.
9: I did, 3 days. I was off on Friday as well, so I got a good 3 days of a lot of time with the family. Took the kids swimming about 50 times and wore them out every single day. But it was fun. It was fun.
8: Well, that is great. But here it is, a Monday, a full work week ahead of us, and we're all ready to get started again.
9: Well, we are. So tired, but we're here.
8: Well, we always talk about the different lines of Kubota, the Kubota tractors, hay equipment, zero turn mowers, RTVs, X-Mark zero turn mowers, and a lot more. You just got a full line of implements and things that people need there at Absolute Kubota.
9: We really do. We've kind of got everything you could need, whether you're a farmer, small landowner, a small property owner, large tract owner, or in the construction business. You know, we've got a lot full of equipment ready to go. If you drive by our facility on 1506 West Main, you'll see that we've got pretty much anything you could need for your business or your farm in stock right now.
8: Well, you have some great deals, too. There are specials that Kubota presents from time to time, and I guess one of the things that's impressed me as much as anything for people who need to extend the time of payment out, you've got some things that go up maybe as much as 7 years.
9: We do.
8: Which is I don't think that's just standard in the industry.
9: No, it's not, and we go all the way out to 84 months on financing, and the cool thing about Kubota is, you know, you could finance it for 84 months, and then there's no prepayment penalty on any of it. So if you wanted to stretch the payments out and get it down lower, just so you're locked into a lower payment but pay it off early, you're always welcome to do so. And we can do that on, you know, any kind of piece of equipment. Lawnmowers can go out to 72 months. Tractors, construction equipment, all of that can go out to 84. So you can really get your payment down pretty low. And then if you're motivated to pay it off early, you can still do that. So it's a pretty cool program.
8: So some great extended terms there. And check out what's best for you.
9: Right. And or if you're a cash buyer, you know, Kubota's got some great cash programs right now, too, with cash discounts. And, you know, there's some other programs where you can kind of do the best of both worlds on our tractors and construction equipment, is you can get a lot of the cash discount or a good chunk of the cash discount and still finance some of it. So a lot of different options. And, you know, if you're, you know, have questions about that, come see me or call in, and I'll be glad to walk you through what a payment would look like for whatever piece of equipment you're interested in.
8: It's been kind of dry. Probably hasn't been as much lawn mowing going on because of that. But we have rain in the forecast for this week, and if they've got it right, we're going to have some more rain. Grass is going to grow again. So you're probably going to get busier in the lawnmower sales.
9: I would say so. You know, last month it really picked up. May was quite a weird May this year with the drought. And then lawnmower sales really picked up a lot in June, and we've had a good start so far to July with lawnmowers. And, you know, whether you're mowing a half acre all the way up to 20, 30 acres on a zero turn, we've got a mower that'll fit your needs. We've got everything from small residential gas ones all the way up to big commercial diesel units in stock and ready to go. And, you can finance or get cash discounts on those.
8: And if you buy from Absolute Kubota, get that mower there, you can be assured of service after the sale.
9: Right.
8: And you do need to keep them serviced, and you do. Yeah, you have a great service department.
9: We do. I like to brag on our guys, and they we're locally owned. We're here in Lebanon. We take care of our people here in Lebanon. So, you know, if you need parts or service after you buy your piece of equipment, we'll be here for you to help you.
8: Well, there's other things, the Red Max outdoor power equipment that I don't know how many chainsaws you're selling right now, but the grass trimmers, the leaf blowers, the edgers, the hedge clippers, all that people need from time to time.
9: They do, and we've got it in stock ready to go. The backpack blowers and the string trimmers, all those are very popular units.
8: And we'd be remiss if we didn't mention again the RTVs because they are such a versatile tool for recreation or work. And you have a pretty good selection of those, don't you?
9: We do. Our most popular units are diesel units. You know, those RTV diesels you can get in a fully enclosed, heated and air-conditioned cab, which is great for feeding the cows in the wintertime and the dead of summer. If you're doing fencing and that kind of thing, you know, keep you cool or warm. And we've also got the same units that can convert between two and a four-seater. So if you need a long bed to get a lot of work done, or if you're going to want to transport the whole family, you can convert it back and forth. So it's a pretty cool RTV unit.
8: Well, we can't really do it justice just mm-hmm. talking about it. You got to see them. Come
9: right.
8: in and
9: yeah.
8: test drives to figure out which one is best for you.
9: Right.
8: But I almost guarantee if you ever get one, you're going to appreciate it.
9: You will. You will. It's one of those pieces of equipment that'll kind of become invaluable to your farm when you get one. We've had people, just about everyone that buys their first one, it's like, I don't know how I did this without it. It really does change the game for them.
8: Absolute Kubota, 1506 West Main. 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
9: Yep.
8: Be there a full week this week.
9: We will.
8: And check them out at www.absolutekubota.com.
9: Yep.
8: That'll do it for today.
9: Thanks
8: a lot. See
9: Thank
8: you next Monday.
9: All righty. See you then.
8: Right. Ryan Cornwell, Absolute Kubota. We're 10 minutes after the hour, and Sheriff Robert Bryan is my guest for part one this morning. He's right here. And, Sheriff, good morning.
10: Good morning, Coleman. How are you?
8: I'm doing well, and it is nice to see you. We were talking a little bit before we went on the air here. I was kidding you about running for sheriff, and all you got to do is run some ads telling people when early voting is and when election day is, and you don't have any opposition on the ballot this year. I think you love that.
10: Yeah, it's I appreciate that, and people having the confidence in me to be sheriff of Wilson County, and you know, it's a blessing. It makes it a little easier during election year, but you know, we're still out there working around, seeing people the best we can.
8: Well, how was this 4th of July compared to others? Was any did things go pretty smooth?
10: It was a typical July 4th. Wasn't really nothing major except for the windstorm that come through and the rain. It mainly a bunch of trees down. It pushed us there for a little while, and electricity out right here close to the station. It was pretty rough. So we dealt with that with the, you know, road commission, different ones, tried to get the roads cleared, and Middle Tennessee Electric. So it was a typical July 4th weekend.
8: Well, the thing about you at the sheriff's office, our emergency workers in whatever capacity they serve, it's a 24/7 thing. You've got to have somebody in that sheriff's office, somebody in the patrol cars, whether it's a holiday, weekend, or what. And
10: not only you got to have enough people in case, you know, you got to have the people enough people to handle whatever pops up. And it's 24 hours a day, 7 days a week. Not only at the dispatch center, all the way around, the patrol cars going up down the road, and got people on call, and, you know, in case they're needed, detectives, different things like that. So, and you know, law enforcement is it pulls you on you a lot, and but there's a lot of dedicated people out there that's up for the job.
8: There's any number of things that we could talk about, and usually do get around to most of them, but I think it would be appropriate to just mention the budget this morning, because that passed, I believe, in the June meeting of the County Commission.
10: It did.
8: And I don't know whether you got everything you asked for or not, but are you basically satisfied with the budget?
10: We didn't get everything we asked for. We did get a few what we call non-reoccurring. It's a one-time expenditures on some cars, different things like that. But as far as reoccurring anything, no department got anything. But in saying that, you know, we asked for personnel for the jail. We asked for personnel for that new courthouse that's coming up, and that's going to have to be something. It's going to have to be addressed. We've opened up half of that jail that we just built, and don't have the personnel to utilize some of the areas of it, because I can't open up different areas without enough people, because it's a danger to the employees, the inmates, everybody. So that's something that's got to be addressed. And this courthouse that's going up, supposed to open sometime in March, we're going to need some extra personnel for that, just to secure that building.
8: Well, Sheriff, I think you would agree, and just about anybody would agree, that when you have an election year, the needs may be trimmed back a little bit more if if satisfying those is going to result in a tax increase. I don't think anybody really likes to raise taxes, but they sure don't in an election year.
10: That's the way I saw it this year, pretty much. But, you know, that's what happened, and we'll live with it. But again, you know, me and Joey Cooper stood up there and was requesting, you know, our needs. And when we say needs, we're not just, you know, stuff we just want something. It's something that we really need. And Joey's short on personnel. I'm short on personnel. Again, it's going to have to be something that's going to have to be addressed.
8: Well, one other thing about that, and we'll go to a break and then discuss something else. But as far as pay goes, I think there's been some pay increases given to compensate for inflation and other things in the last two or three years.
10: There was. Back in November, I went before the county commission to bring the sheriff's office pay up just so I could retain people. And they was good to me, and they allowed that to happen, and we got a raise back then. At this budget, this in June budget, we when they passed it, all the other county offices employees got a raise. We just didn't get as much because we got one back in November. So it's again, that's something you gotta stay on top of, because you gotta look at these other agencies around that may adjust theirs next year. So it's something you have to keep an eye on.
8: A lot of people out there got their doors open and their hands out for help.
10: They do.
8: And if somebody anticipates thinks they got a better deal there, they're not opposed to leaving.
10: Yeah. You try to keep them, you try to retain them, and that's what you need to do, because you don't want to lose good people to other agencies after you've trained them and everything else.
8: Sheriff Robert Bryan is here. It's time for us to take a break here on Colbin & Company, FM 98.9.
7: 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Now at traffic, here's Chuck.
11: Good morning. Running a little bit slow over here at time 65 southbound at Trinity Lane. It just started to slow, actually, in the last 15, 20 minutes as it continues to build 24 up through the Antioch area, coming past Bell Road, coming in right now from Murfreesboro, Rutherford County. It's a little bit busier than it was 15, 20 minutes ago up through Brentwood on 65 going northbound. Hey, if you're having transmission problems with your vehicle, come to AMCO Transmissions today. Let them check it out on Nolensville Pike in South Nashville. I'm Commander Chuck. You're on time traffic.
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8: We continue here on a Monday morning. It is the Monday after the 4th. Hope you had a good July 4th weekend. Sheriff Robert Bryan is here. Want to mention and give a favorable comment, let's say, to Lebanon Mayor Rick Bell. He came up with this idea to have a parade extra for the 250th anniversary celebration of our country. And then the rain came. And it had to be postponed. And I know he was disappointed. In fact, I even sent him a text and told him what a good idea I thought he had, and sorry that he couldn't come through with it. And he just fired back, said, well, he didn't see any way to have not called it off. He thought he made the right decision there, and I'm sure he did.
10: He did.
8: But that was a disappointment. But still, it was a great idea.
10: It was. And a lot of people was looking forward to it, too. So,
8: but I think we've had a... even in the whole country here, I think we've had a fine 250-year celebration. And after the fireworks Saturday night, got home and saw what was happening in Nashville.
10: Right. They said 400,000 people was downtown.
8: They had a really great show, and some of the music was so good, so patriotic, what you would expect, but expertly done with a live orchestra and all of that.
10: That's right.
8: And I think we did our part here, and of course, I didn't make the Star Stripes and Squirt Guns. Watertown. Did you go?
10: No, I did not make it to that one, but I'd say Mike Jennings got a little wet, I'd say.
8: if Judge Tatum was around, he certainly was.
10: Hiding behind the bushes.
8: it is funny to see them play cat and mouse up there. But
10: it's a good time, though. It is.
8: Judge Tatum always wins, especially so Mike Jennings gets wet.
10: Especially as hot as it was.
8: And then, of course, Mount Juliet did their part, too.
10: I think it's
8: proper and right for us to celebrate. And even John Adams, after the Declaration had been signed, even said something about that in the future it should be a day of celebration, a day of remembrance of what we had aspired to do here.
10: Sure.
8: And freedom still rings after 250 years.
10: It sure does. Thank the Lord.
8: There's a number of things we can always talk about. The sheriff's office is such a multifaceted thing. I mean, there's so many things you are responsible for, and I wonder sometimes if people realize how involved that it really is. I mean, you have a jail. Just running a jail is takes a lot of people and is a big job. You've got patrolmen who are out here to enforce especially traffic laws and some people that have to arrest from time to time and this sort of thing. And then you've got detectives that are on. They don't get a lot of publicity until they solve something. And then people who are serving warrants. I mean, there's so many things involved with the sheriff's office.
10: There is, and you said something about warrants. That's the jail's always the big thing. I worked for the city police department for several years, and I come over to the sheriff's office and run the jail, and I said, oh Lord, I didn't have no clue what all that was going on. But that's the biggest headache. Patrol, different things like that. What's hitting us right now is all these civil process type warrants, different lawsuits, subpoenas, different things that's coming out of the court system. It's really difficult to keep them up to date and keep them served because they physically have to go out and find these people and serve them papers on them. The numbers on them are increasing every month. And I don't know what it is. I don't know if it's the economy or something, but you'll see that something makes that happen. The numbers are up, and I've had to put extra personnel in them departments to stay caught up. So,
8: another thing that happens about this time of year, if it's going to happen, usually, and that is after a legislative session, a lot of laws will go into and change some changes or some new laws or regulations go into effect July 1 at the start of the fiscal year. Anything about that?
10: Well, there were several bills that I was actually a part of through the Sheriff's Association that we worked on. The stuff they're selling in these convenience stores that's hemp based and different things like that. We got them out of them convenience stores. That's a big thing because we found where they were selling to minors a lot. My opinion, them things are dangerous. And as of July 1st, there's still some that's still allowed, but the majority of them, it's got kratom, different things like that. They're outlawed from selling in convenience stores.
8: How difficult is that going to be to enforce?
10: Well, we're going to give them, we've been checking. We went through and checked. We'll probably do more this week to make sure we'll walk in these convenience stores and see if they're out of there. The one ones we've seen so far have pulled them. But, you know, you just want to make sure they still ain't selling them from behind the counter, you know what I'm saying, and because that could happen. And we'll keep an eye on that. And I'm just glad they're out of the convenience stores.
8: Any other new laws?
10: There was one that and the Sheriff's Association was big in this, that these Bitcoin kiosks, I don't know if you ever heard of them, it's where people go in there and put money in these and purchase some type of Bitcoin, and I don't understand it myself. And we found where people were getting scammed over the phone, and the people, you know, how these scams work on the phone, and they'd tell people to go deposit money in this Bitcoin machine. And we didn't have many here. I think we had two or three in Wilson County, but they've outlawed them because people was putting thousands and thousands of dollars in them and getting scammed. And them things are no longer allowed for right now, but I'm hearing the company who owns them is a national company, and it was us in another state that outlawed them, and I hear some lawsuits are coming to prevent that. So
8: yeah, that's something else, I guess, a responsibility that comes from being sheriff is to be aware, to be alert, to be observant of these things that you don't feel are that we ought to have.
10: Yeah,
8: that we ought to be out.
10: The normal person walks in convenience stores and see this machine. It looks like a ATM machine, but it says Bitcoin on it, and it's and a lot of people's not aware of what it is. And we found where once you stick it in, you can't recover that money. There's no way. There's no way because we found where they was emptying the machines every day, every day. If they scam somebody to put money in it, within an hour there was they're pulling that machine.
8: Wow!
10: So that we didn't have time to recover anything.
8: Any other laws you think?
10: That's about it. There's a lot of sentencing laws, different things that went into effect that'll help us prosecuting things, and I'm sure the DA's conference different ones on top of that. So it was a pretty good session.
8: This next thing I'm going to mention here, I probably should bring up to the director of the road department here, our road superintendent.
10: If you can get him out here.
8: We've got to, you said that. There's this two or three bridges that have been, I think the state has closed because of safety factors. And that has no doubt been called to your attention, something that you've had to deal with. I mean, you probably... Your people have to make detours like everybody else.
10: It is. You got to prepare for that. Yes, that is a road commission question. But in saying that, there's nothing nobody can do about that. Some of these bridges are so old, they have to fix them. And, yeah, it's causing a hindrance. It's just like when they redo a road in front of your business or your house, it may take a minute to get it fixed, but in the long run it's going to be, for these bridges, going to be safer for one thing, but in the long run it's just going to benefit everybody. And it's hard.
8: Just wondered if even though you're not the road department, if you'd had some complaints, people
10: a could... bunch. there's one out towards the Glade that it's really been a hindrance on the people living out there, but there's nothing can be done, and they've done their best to try to reroute people around there. And yeah, we've got to keep up to date on how we're going to get emergency personnel into different areas if that happens.
8: Well, if you've got any inside information as to when any of these are going to be repaired, are they being worked on now?
10: They're being worked on now. The quicker the better is the main thing. And then, you know, they're working as fast as they can. You know, government work don't always go as fast as you want it to, you know. But quicker is better on getting them fixed the best they can.
8: All right, here in our final minute, I guess we ought to mention the election. Early voting, what's the date on it, 17th? I think that's right.
10: Yeah, somewhere in there.
8: We did a program with the election coordinator.
10: I heard it was Tammy Smith the other day.
8: Yeah, and they do a great job there. But we do have a period of early voting, and then, of course, Election Day always on the first Thursday in August, which this year is the 6th.
10: The 6th.
8: Be the general election for the county, the primary for the state, Democrats and Republicans. And I think the deadline to register is passed. If it's not, it's right.
10: It's right there on it. I thought it was. It may have a couple. No, it's tomorrow, I think. I'm pretty sure that's what he said. Seventh comes to my mind.
8: Okay. And then early voting a little bit later. But no opposition. You most likely going to.
10: I'll be out here election night.
8: All you got to do is have a contest for good. I'll see who gets the most votes, and we'll
10: call each other that night. I've never been able to beat him with the number of votes. So, you know, if anybody out there wants to get ahead of Jim Goodall, just go ahead and vote. But yeah, it's about like I said, I'll be out here that election night if y'all. Judge Tatum and I plan to be here and have it all, and we'll certainly look forward
8: to having you come out and we'll congratulate you again.
10: Thank you.
8: Well, thank you for being with us this morning, Sheriff Robert Bryan. He's with us each first Monday of the month, and we appreciate that. Thanks for listening so far, but don't go away. Part two is coming up right here. Colwin and Company, FM 98.9.
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17: Good morning. A couple of accidents out here. They're cleaning stages just now. Really starting to get a little bit heavy. 65 South at Trinity Lane. Still moving right now out of Wilson County through the Mount Juliet area westbound I-40, pushing into Hermitage. However, lots of radar down I-40 in parts of Wilson County this morning. Don't let a slipping transmission make things worse on your car or truck. Having transmission problems? Come to Amco Transmissions today on Gallatin Pike in Madison. Let them check out your vehicle. I'm Commander Chuck, your on-time traffic.
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6: We'll have scattered thunderstorms this morning, then mostly cloudy with thunderstorms likely this afternoon. High temperatures will be around 90. Scattered storms will continue for tonight. Lows around 70. And then partly cloudy for our Tuesday. More scattered thunderstorms. High temperatures will be around 90. 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
8: 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It's known for being one of the most friendly venues throughout Tennessee and across the country. And each week we do invite you to check out their website at farmbureauexpo.com. You can also go to Facebook and find out about events, event details, leasing information, and much more. And again, of course, Gail Hellam is the Director of Marketing and Events. She gets a little bit of a break, I think, during the month of August, but we're going to find out about July this morning. Here we are on the first official work day after July the 4th. Gail, good morning.
0: Good morning. Is it a work day?
8: It is nice to see you, and it is a work day.
0: It's good to see you, too.
8: Back to work after the 4th. How was your 4th?
0: The 4th was great. I got to watch all the fireworks across Lebanon. From a very tall location in Lebanon, and it was a real treat to be able to do that. So,
8: well, it's back to business now, so what does that mean for you this week?
0: It is, and that's kind of why I was running a little bit late. I was working on contracts, and I lost track of time. I'm trying to round out what the rest of the year is going to look like. July turned out to be a little slower than what it normally is, and that's because we had an event move, one of our major events moved, and that left an opening, so it kind of gave us a break. But I kind of...
8: By moving, you mean...
0: It just picked a different date later in the year. Okay. Yeah, so September, October, November are going to be incredibly packed, but that's okay. But actually what that does, as I sat back and I kind of looked at the schedule going forward, that really gives us a real strong opportunity to go through the expo and do any maintenance, any painting, any prep for the busyness of the fair coming. So we're, you know, it all works out in the long run. So,
8: but you do have to pick your times for some of those things.
0: That's correct. That's correct, because we don't have a lot of downtime. And like I said, September, October, November, and even December is turning out to be a very robust month. So we may get a little slowness in July, but we are going to definitely make up for it for the rest of the year.
8: So can we say 2026 has been a good year?
0: 2026 has been a good year.
8: A great year?
0: I will know that more come around November. But looking forward, the forecast is great for the expo. That's what I was working on, was trying to map out, believe it or not, 2028, 2029, 2030, trying to make sure that those regular events get their normal slots.
8: You do have to think ahead, plan ahead, mm-hmm. stay ahead.
0: Yeah, which makes it hard, because at work, I have to, you know, look out to 2030, but on the day-to-day basis, I'm in 2026. So there's a little bit of a balance.
8: Well, anything else this morning?
0: No, we've got a little bit of quietness this week, a few things happening, but nothing major. We will be the location for Fred Burton's memorial service, which we're very grateful that we had that opening to be able to offer that to them.
8: Which will be this coming Saturday.
0: That's
8: afternoon.
0: Correct. That's correct. And my understanding is that visitation is at 2, and I believe the service is at 4.
8: Yeah.
0: That's what I understand it to be. Yeah. So, but we've got another event going on the other side, so that won't interfere. But just a smattering of things before things kick back into gear. So, you know, if you're out on the ground, stop by. Also getting ready for some special stuff that I haven't announced yet, so that's coming as well.
8: We always welcome those special announcements.
0: Yeah, those are a teaser. Like, that's the official. There's something coming.
8: All right. Well, Gail, thanks for being with us this morning. See
0: absolutely.
8: You next Monday.
0: Absolutely.
8: Gail Hellam, Director of Marketing Events for the Farm Bureau Expo Center, and that takes us to 22 minutes before the hour. I have a quartet of people around the table this morning, and if you don't know what a quartet is, that's four. And we only have three microphones, so two of our gentlemen are going to share a mic this morning. That's okay as well. But I want to introduce John Pope. Most people know John Pope, affectionately known as Pope John by some of us, who has been greatly involved in youth
1: and baseball for quite some time, and that's going to be our subject this morning. But, John, good morning, first of all.
2: Good morning, Coleman.
1: Thanks for being with us, and I appreciate you keeping us informed, and hopefully we can help inform people of what is going on. But I think you've got some changes maybe that have occurred over the weekend. In other words, we got a lot to talk about.
2: Yeah, we do have a lot to talk about, so we'll just jump right in, because when you called me last week and offered – me to come on air this morning, it was mainly to talk about the upcoming 12U boys state tournament that we are hosting here in Lebanon, and that begins tomorrow through Sunday. And so I have Bill Potter here, and he's the director of baseball with me and the rest of the board. And so Bill's joining us this morning, and we were going to talk about that state tournament, which is coming quickly. We're going to have 22 teams from all over the state coming in tonight, and we'll be here through Sunday. So that's exciting. But over the weekend, we had some of our other all-star teams playing. We had six teams that won their districts and qualified for a state tournament. And so yesterday was wrapping up several state tournaments. And so I'm pleased to announce that we have won two state titles yesterday, and we almost won a third. Our 10U boys team came in runner-up last night. Our 6U boys are state champs. They won. They will advance to the World Series in Mississippi in late July. And then the big news is the 12U girls softball all-star team won the state title yesterday. And two of the coaches are here with us, and they now qualify for the Southeast Regional Tournament in Warner Robins, Georgia. It's a big deal. Big deal.
1: Well, I believe it. You just keep talking about it. Winning here.
2: Winning. I think Lebanon's going to be renamed Title Town.
1: Well, let's introduce these other two.
2: Yeah, so Amanda Lester is the manager, head coach of the 12U girls softball all-star team. Amanda is also on the board with us. She's also the co-director of softball along with Wayne Oakley. So Amanda's very much involved in all things Lebanon youth baseball and softball. And then Sean Simmons is an assistant coach on that team. His daughter plays on that team. Sean is a longtime head umpire in our league, has been up here for a long, long time, grew up playing in the park, and one of the best umpires in the state of Tennessee. So he is an assistant
1: There's
2: coach.
1: There's such a thing as a good umpire. You know I'm kidding. We got to pick at you a little bit. I'm glad to hear that. Well, let's let the lady have a word here. Amanda, congratulations.
3: Thank you.
1: You've got to be greatly excited about a big win here.
3: Oh, absolutely.
1: Anything stand out to you about the whole thing and winning?
3: I would say our team is very resilient. 3 weeks ago in the district tournament, we lost the very first game. We had to play a best 2 out of 3, and we lost the very first game, and our team did not back down. We had to win the next two following nights, and very resilient, backs against the wall, and they showed up and won both games to advance to the state tournament, which was this previous weekend. And then we went there and won 3 games straight, and now we're state champions.
1: So you won 3, and that propelled you to be champions then?
3: Correct.
1: No losses in the state?
3: Correct.
1: Well, that's great. How many were with you?
3: We have 12 players on the team. 7 of them are 12 years old, and 5 of them are 11 years old. So the future is very bright for our program.
1: Well, how long you been doing this?
3: I've been part of what Lebanon Girls Softball joined Lebanon Youth Baseball and Softball 3 years ago, and I've been part of it since 2011.
1: And so you and Wayne Oakley, huh?
3: Correct. Yes.
1: Well, Wayne has carried the torch for this for a long time, and but I can see that he's got some able assistants here, and so you and the others all have come together to really, I think, the merger here has meant a lot for girls softball.
3: Absolutely, 100%.
1: And John, I'm sure y'all were glad really to do this. It was maybe a bold step in one way, but I think it's paid off well.
2: I think so. I think very similar to when Kiwanis and Rotary came together with the two baseball programs. It kind of got to the point where it made more sense to be together. And I think Wayne would agree, Amanda agree, that, you know, we coming together as baseball and softball just made more sense.
1: Well, we need to go to a break here in a couple of minutes, but Sean, we haven't let you say anything this morning. Get a little bit closer to the mic here. You umpire, but you also are part of the girls' softball. Is that right?
4: Yes, sir. Yeah, I'm assistant coach on the 12U All-Star team.
1: And a lot of that because of your daughter being a player. That happens a lot, and that's good that parents can get involved. But I mean, you're involved in two ways here, an umpire as well as helping coach the team your daughter plays for.
4: Correct. Yeah, and my son plays as well, and so I help coach his team also. But yeah, you guys were just mentioning it. I think I was thinking back. I mean, I've played or umpired or coached, I think this is 35 straight years now, so a long time in the league and Lebanon youth baseball.
2: And I don't even think he's 35 years old.
1: you enjoy umpiring?
4: I do, yeah, absolutely, yes.
1: Well, you probably have a lot of experiences there we could talk about, but we don't have time. In fact, it is time for us to take a break, and Bill Potter, I guarantee we'll talk to you before the day's over, but we're glad to have you as well as John Pope, Amanda Lester, and Sean Simmons here this morning on Coleman & Company, FM 98.9.
7: 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Now in traffic, here's Chuck.
17: Good morning. A little bit of traffic volume still here on 65 southbound at Trinity Lane. It's going to take you a little bit of time trying to get down through there. It's also got a little bit heavier in the last 15, 20 minutes. 65 northbound at 840 up through the Spring Hill area. Coming up through that southern portion of Williamson County. Trying to build 24 west out of Murfreesboro here at Bell Road coming through Antioch. 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I'm Commander Chuck. You're on time traffic.
5: Although Thomas Jefferson is often called the author of the Declaration of Independence, he wasn't the only person who contributed. He was a member of a five-person committee appointed by the Continental Congress to write the Declaration.
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1: Coleman & Company, thanks for joining us here on this Monday, July the 6th. We appreciate having you, but this morning we are talking with John Pope and the other three people associated with Lebanon Youth Baseball, baseball and softball. Amanda Lester, Sean Simmons, and Bill Potter are here as well. Now, John, we hadn't let Bill talk hardly at all. So I think it's his turn. Bill, tell us a little bit about you and your involvement and all that you're doing.
32: Good morning, Colvin. I coached my Kiwanis 20 years ago. Probably I coached 9 years in Kiwanis with my two sons. And great organization. And 2 years ago, John saw me and said, hey, we need a director of baseball in our organization. So I was gladly accepted the position, and the past 2 years have been wonderful. It's a 12-month job, pretty much, on the field, off the field, organizing over 1,500 kids and 110 teams, plus the fall and everything like that, too. So,
1: well, let me interrupt here to say, John, I can understand. Y'all had a you bit off a big bite, let's say, when you did. So I can understand why you needed somebody with some experience here to help expand and do even more.
2: The league has continued to grow. We had 103 teams this spring, baseball and softball combined, 103. And so we're having, it's well beyond the old volunteer board. We're having to bring

0: I played for Woody at Cumberland, so I've been here since 1985 in this community, so really enjoyed it.
1: Where are you from originally?
0: Farragut, Knoxville, Farragut.
1: Oh, okay.
0: Yeah.
1: Okay, not too far away.
0: Yeah. So I've been here and enjoy giving back, coached for 20 years in this organization, and now I'm kind of setting aside. And actually, my granddaughter, Blakely Potter, plays on Amanda's team on the 12U All-Star team. So,
1: well, what do you do in real life besides baseball, your baseball extracurricular activities?
0: In real life, I work at a company called Tritium Power Solutions here in Lebanon. So,
1: well, I think it's kind of safe to say here, you have helped John and the others on that committee take baseball and softball to a higher level, and I would think that's kind of your goal here. When the baseball and softball all came under one umbrella here, and you've got all the sponsors, the team sponsors, the fields, but somebody you're pretty much in charge of this whole thing, as I understand.
0: Well, I'm not in charge of this whole thing, Coleman. Our organization is in charge of this whole thing. It starts tomorrow. And we actually have volunteers from the Kiwanis group starting tomorrow. They've got some shifts volunteering for us. And I believe Lebanon High School Baseball has some volunteers coming out here to help us, because this is a huge event for Lebanon baseball starting tomorrow morning.
1: And now, where all are the games going to be played?
2: So the 12U Boys State Tournament that we're hosting, those games will be on Field 7 and Field 9 there in Baird Park. Field 7 and Field 9 are the two fields up top on top of the hill behind the church, but you'll have to enter in off of Tennessee Boulevard. There'll be parking. They're going to actually shut down the road that goes through the park there for the week. But $10 for 13 and up, 5 to 12 years old is $5. Going to be a lot of great 12-year-old baseball played this week here in Lebanon, 22 teams. We have actually two teams. We had a bye because we're the host, and so we sent a second team to the district, and they actually ended up winning the district. So we have two teams in the tournament, but teams from I think the furthest east we have is Teleco, maybe. I'm trying to remember who the furthest west. But, yeah, 22 teams total coming in. It's going to be a great tournament.
1: Each one of those teams has, what, at least 12 players?
2: 12 players.
1: 12 players. Mm-hmm. So families are coming with a lot of them. They're staying in hotels and motels.
2: Yep.
1: They're eating in restaurants. They're buying gas. They're going to be, especially those who win a game or two, going to be here more than one day.
2: Exactly. And then, heaven forbid, we have weather, and that could extend it even longer. But maybe we'll have some, we need rain, but maybe it can rain at night.
1: Sean, you got anything to do with this?
3: I'll be volunteering and helping out occasionally through there. I don't think I'm going to have the time to umpire any of the games. I typically would for sure, but we're still playing in softball, so we're going to have to practice. We've got our big Southeast Regional Tournament coming up in.
1: Oh, okay. Well, we didn't tell the whole story there.
3: Yeah.
1: You won the state, but that's not the end of it. Okay. Well, when is this?
4: 9 days from today, we have to be in Warner Robins, Georgia, July 15th.
1: Well, maybe you mentioned that. I might have missed it. But anyway, it's almost the ultimate to win the state title. But if there's further place to go, more power to you.
2: Well, and Coleman, the beauty of what just happened yesterday is the 12U girls is very similar to the 12U boys, where it's an international tournament, Little League. So they will go to Warner Robins for the Southeast region. If they were to win the Southeast region, they would then qualify for the World Series, the international 12-year-old girls.
1: I can imagine what Amanda said. What do you mean, if we win?
4: Amen.
2: I should have said win. But, yeah.
1: Lose is not your vocabulary, is it?
4: No.
1: Well,
4: no.
1: I'm being facetious.
4: We're going to give it the best we've got.
1: But that's great. Speaks well for the program.
2: Well, it does. And we were just talking about it before we went on air. They handed them just packet after packet yesterday after winning the state, because they literally – it's a mountain of paperwork and things that we've got to get accomplished.

0: leading up to their first game against Virginia on the 17th. So, in fact, there's meetings with ESPN that Amanda has to have because they do put these games, the Southeast region, on ESPN. So a lot to do in the next 9 days. The team will probably put together some fundraising efforts to help with travel expenses. So be looking at our social media, Lebanon Youth Baseball Softball Facebook page for those updates, and come out and help support the girls.
1: All right. Well, it's an exciting time, no doubt. And you got 12
2: yes.
1: girls who are this is a time they'll never forget.
2: Absolutely.
1: And
2: I'll never forget it either.
1: You're gonna push them to the limit here to do the very best they can.
2: Absolutely.
1: No doubt. That's
2: yes.
1: what it's all about.
2: Yes.
1: Well, congratulations, and we wish you well. And we've got about 4 minutes left here. I don't know what else there is to talk about necessarily, but one thing I was thinking, Bill, you have an opportunity to look what we're going to do in the future. Where do we go from here? I mean, the program has it seems like we've hit plateau after plateau for a while, and but we haven't reached the limit of what we can do. I take it.
3: No, we have not. You know, with the possibilities of the baseball adding on 231 North or 231 South, where the soccer mm-hmm. Fields are, hopefully in a couple of years that'll be completed, and our league will continue to grow. I mean, we're at 1,400 kids now. We could be at 2,500 kids in 4 to 5 years. You never know. I mean, since 2013, when we started this Lebanon Youth Baseball Softball Association, I mean, we were at 200 kids, 250 kids at that point in time. So we've grown so much.
1: Well, no doubt you ask from time to time, you ask the community, the business community especially, to come forth, be a team sponsor, be a sign sponsor, make a contribution to
3: absolutely
1: that helps.
3: Yes.
1: And I think it's worth mentioning that those people who do that, who are sponsors in any way, that we patronize them.
3: Absolutely.
1: Because they stick their neck out a little bit to make sure that the program is successful financially, and you couldn't do what you do if you didn't have a lot of that.
3: Yes, and Susie at WANT sponsors a team out there, so we appreciate everybody's sponsorship that we have. One more thing, Coleman, we do have one more team, an 8U softball girls team. They are playing in the state tournament this coming weekend in Maryville. So we've got another team out there that could possibly win another state title.
0: And I'm gonna say, Coleman, to add to that that's a good team. I mean, Amanda,
2: yes,
0: and Sean,
2: they are.
0: Yeah. I mean, that's a good team. Hey, we may get another state title out of that. They're playing in Maryville.
2: Correct.
0: This weekend.
2: Starting Saturday, yes.
1: Well, that we don't have a long time to discuss this, but it sounds like the quality of play maybe has improved a lot in a very recent time that we can do this well, because the competition is stiff. You got to be good to win this, and it sounds like we're getting better and better all the time. Y'all's comments on that, you agree?
4: Absolutely, yeah. It's just the quality of the players, but by the volume of numbers that we've had and just the effort that everyone's put in to really help the league grow and get better. I mean, you know, like I mentioned before, I've seen it a long time through the years, and you know, we're really building something strong here that, you know, I think everybody could be proud of. So
1: yeah, and Bill, you no doubt have seen it. I mean, if you played for Woody Hunt years ago, there's good years, and some it's not as good, but overall it seems like we've hit several new plateaus in recent years.
3: Oh yes, we have, and we're looking forward to the future. Our board meets once a month, and we constantly looking for the future and how can we grow this organization, and how can we improve the quality of baseball. We have an indoor hitting facility. I don't think there's that many baseball organizations that have indoor hitting facilities at their little league parks.
1: Well, we're about out of time here, but John Pope, a great program and a fine delegation of people here to help you and represent it all this morning. Thanks for being here.
0: Well, thank you for having us.
1: John Pope, Amanda Lester, Sean Simmons, and Bill Potter, my guests. And that is it for a Monday. I hope you'll join us tomorrow for the Tuesday edition. And until then, I wish you a magnificent day. The 8 a.m. news on WANT, WCOR, WKDA, W270DM, and W252DU Lebanon is brought to you by First Financial Bank.
5: Access Tennessee News, I'm Caitlin Jones. Investigation is underway in Memphis after two National Guard members fatally shot an armed man over the holiday weekend, according to the TBI. They say it happened around 4 a.m. near the intersection of Ida B. Wells Avenue and Union Avenue, where they were responding to a shots fired call. The TBI says Memphis police officers were pursuing 20-year-old Tyron Johnson, who was armed with a handgun. Memphis police say Johnson turned toward National Guard soldiers and they opened fire, killing Johnson. The TBI says they're still investigating what led up to the shooting. And a search remains for the body of a 40-year-old man who drowned while swimming in Kentucky Lake at Gray's Landing in Stewart County over the weekend. The Stewart County Sheriff's Department says their search had to be postponed because of lightning in the area. The incident is still under investigation. So far, no other details have been released. More news in 30 seconds.
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5: The son of moonshiner legend Popcorn Sutton has died after a multi-vehicle crash in Cock County. According to Tennessee Highway Patrol, a Dodge Caravan began turning left onto Highway 107 when it hit a motorcycle. A fellow moonshiner confirmed on Facebook that the motorcyclist was Solomon Sealberry Sutton of North Carolina. He's the son of infamous moonshiner and bootlegger Popcorn Sutton, who died in 2009. Charges are pending against the driver of the Dodge. Caitlin Jones, Access Tennessee News.
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8: We'll have scattered thunderstorms this morning, then mostly cloudy with thunderstorms likely this afternoon. High temperatures will be around 90. Scattered storms will continue for tonight, lows around 70. And then partly cloudy for our Tuesday, more scattered thunderstorms. High temperatures will be around 90. 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With your severe view forecast, I'm Drew Richards.
9: 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It's 73 right now at your home for Old Country. 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Now at traffic. Let's go ahead, check right back in with Chuck.
10: I'll through with the paperwork on this minor wreck, 65 southbound, before you get down to Trinity Lane. It's starting to finally build over here. Normally, this time of the morning, it'd be heavier than this. It's now starting to slow. 40 west there at Spence Lane, all that traffic coming past the airport there through Hermitage and Donaldson, increasing quite a bit on the interstate. Hey, STR Towing and Recovery says call them 24-7 if you need their help. Any county in Middle Tennessee. I'm Commander Chuck. You're on time traffic.
9: 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Our next update on traffic comes your way at 8:15. 13, our final check at 8:30.
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9: 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Nashville Roller Derby will be coming back for a practice on the 27th. 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
12: I'm a parent now. I have two children, lovely children. I have an 11-year-old girl who's going to put me in early grave. She just bought her first bra. My life's over. And I didn't know about it. So I was at home helping my wife do the laundry, and I pick up this little flimsy bra, and I'm like, hey. I know this ain't yours. And my wife was like all proud. She said, yeah, she bought her first bra. I'm like, not at 11. Because any of you dads with little girls, you know what I'm talking about now. When your daughter buys her bra for the first time, everything takes on a whole new meaning now. Somebody said something so innocent to me the other day, and I took it completely the wrong way. This guy goes, Bill, you got a really pretty daughter. And I'm like, what do you mean by pretty? You staring at her? Some kind of sicko? What's your problem? And my wife's like, honey, the preacher was just saying. She's growing up and I can't stop it. That's what kills me. I took her to buy some jeans the other day and we went into the store. I don't know what happened. She walked in that dressing room, Laura Ingalls from Little House on the Prairie. She walked out one of the Spice Girls. She came out with her little tight jeans on, walked to the full-length mirror and did this. I'm like, you better be looking for the price tag. And then she announced to the entire family she wanted to get her navel pierced. I'm like, how about a clip-on? And her little boyfriends are showing her now these little pants. What's with this look? The baggy pants. You can hide a cooler from Sears in these things. Their underwear's jacked up to their neck. They got these $100 haircuts that look like barber school rejects to me. It's like she's seen a shaved on the side, long on the top, and then they grow that little three-hair goatee. Oh! You know they look like Shaggy from Scooby-Doo. That's who they look like.
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0: Kenny Chesney, that's his brand new one. It's called Carry On. Good morning to you. Heidi ho, neighbor. It's MJ and the Real Country Crew. We're live from the DT McCalls & Sons studios in Lebanon, Tennessee. Coming up, we've got the Family Minute and your forecast. Yep, we've got some rain expected. We'll talk about it coming up. Let's see what's happening on the roadways. 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Now a traffic. Here's Chuck.
1: Good morning. It's moving a little better out here in Bellevue on an earlier wreck here in West Nashville on 40 westbound. It's going to be just past McCroy Lane. It's still slow go. 65 south there at Trinity Lane. Trying to get down from Madison through that section there on 65 south again at Trinity Lane. Just bumper to bumper. Hey, don't let a slipping transmission make things worse on your car or truck. Having transmission problems, come to AMCO Transmissions in Lebanon. I'm Commander Chuck. You're on time traffic.
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0: 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We've got our final check of traffic. 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

0: Mickey Gilley and Charlie McClain, Candyman, coming up. We'll take a look at your forecast. Looks like we've got showers and thunderstorms later today. We'll keep an eye on it, keep you weather aware right here on Rural Country. 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Tax and disposal, $17.80. Franklin Road, now with traffic. Here's Chuck.
1: Good morning, T-Dot. Clearing up a couple of accidents out here in the last 15, 20 minutes. Still a little slow at times. 65 southbound at Trinity Lane. Still some radar out here on 24 out through parts of Rutherford County, especially around 840 as you head out through Murfreesboro. Be very careful. Again, lots of radar still out here. 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I'm Commander Chuck with your on-time traffic.
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8: We'll have scattered thunderstorms this morning, then mostly cloudy with thunderstorms likely this afternoon. High temperatures will be around 90. Scattered storms will continue for tonight, lows around 70. And then partly cloudy for our Tuesday, more scattered thunderstorms. High temperatures will be around 90. 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With your severe view forecast, I'm Drew Ritter.
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Morgan Wallen on Real Country and Don't We? Well, the stock market is back open today. We'll have our daily market report. John Langford will be taking care of us today. He's a financial advisor with Edward Jones Investments. We'll have the daily market report. It's on the way at Real Country.

0: present the legends, real country, Rocky Mountain Low. That's Corey Kent and Co. Wetzel. Daily Market Report. Everybody is back online today. John Lankford, before we get into that report, I know you and your band had a great weekend. Double Take was busy.
1: Yes, ma'am. We're up in Clarksville, and we're part of their two-day America 250th celebration, and got to play on a big stage for an hour, and by the end of it, I could tell that it was 90 degrees.
0: Did you melt away? I know it was hot. I know you guys are hot, because you're not just sitting there. Y'all are putting on a big show, so I know it was a lot of fun, too.
1: We're putting on a big show. I think I was able to eat whatever I wanted to after that.
0: Hey,
1: so it was good.
0: I like the positive upside of that. Good job. Right now, let's find out what's happening on Wall Street and the stock market. It's time for the Daily Market Report, brought to you by TDS Business. We're going to talk, of course, right now to John Lankford, financial advisor with Edward Jones Investments. John, what's happening this morning?
1: Well, stocks finished mixed following June employment data that showed 57,000 new jobs, but it was under the expectations of 100,000. With job growth slowing, labor market conditions seemed to remain stable, and it just ended on a strong first half, historically being followed by further gains in the stock market based on historical expectations. U.S. equities closed a little lower. The Dow Jones closed up 594 points at 52,899, while the NASDAQ closed down 207 points at 25,833. And the S&P 500 was only down 1 point at 7,483. In bond markets, the 10-year Treasury yields were trading at 4.49, slightly higher than the day before. And stocks of local interest, Walmart was up $3.02 from the previous close and closed at $111.84. The price of crude oil was down 12 cents a barrel at $68.50 a barrel, and the spot price of gold was up $50 at $4,132.50 an ounce.
0: Well, it sounds like you've hit the ground running after a busy weekend. We appreciate you, John. I hope you have a great rest of your day.
1: You too, MJ. Thanks.
0: Thank you so very much. That's John Lankford, everybody. And today's Daily Market Report, thanks to Edward Jones and financial advisor John Lankford, member SIPC. 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
5: 34 years. That's how long Marsha Blackburn has been in politics. 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
9: This is Wilson County Sheriff Robert Bryan asking the citizens of Wilson County to get out and vote. I ask for and appreciate your courtesy vote for another term as your sheriff. Early voting is July 17th through August 1st.

Brantley Gilbert, Lindsay L. on Real Country. Coming up, we've got news and weather next hour. Brainiac Minute, also the Birthday Club. If you're celebrating, already got Alexandria Hementoler in the Birthday Club. If you're celebrating this week, we're looking for you to be a part of our Birthday Club, the 6th through the 12th. Those are the folks eligible for this week's club. We'll talk more about it coming up. It's at 9:45, Monday through Friday. Friday, we talk about Friday and the weekend birthdays, and then we give away our prize. And it's a great one, too. We love our friends at Sammy B's. It's where the

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1: Access Tennessee News, I'm Caitlin Jones. An excessive force investigation in Clarksville becomes more complex after the man arrested is found dead at the Montgomery County Jail. Video has been circulating online of a Clarksville police officer arresting 34-year-old Darius Chappell using a canine last week. According to the Montgomery County Sheriff's Office, Chappell was found unresponsive in his cell Friday morning. He was later pronounced dead. The TBI is now leading the investigation into Chappell's death. Investigation is underway in Memphis after two National Guard members fatally shot an armed man over the holiday weekend, according to the TBI. They say it happened around 4 a.m. near the intersection of Ida B. Wells Avenue and Union Avenue, where they were responding to a shots fired call. The TBI says Memphis police officers were pursuing 20-year-old Tyron Johnson, who was armed with a handgun. Memphis police say Johnson turned toward National Guard soldiers and they opened fire, killing Johnson. The TBI says they're still investigating what led up to the shooting.
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1: A child was hurt by falling celebratory gunfire in downtown Nashville on the 4th of July. Metro Nashville police say the 8-year-old girl was with her family by the Green Stage near 1st Avenue South and Umbrian Street around 9:20 p.m., just before the fireworks show began. They say the girl felt a pain in her back, then found a bullet fragment in it. She was taken to a local hospital for treatment of a non-life-threatening injury. Caitlin Jones, Access Tennessee News.
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5: We'll have scattered thunderstorms this morning, then mostly cloudy with thunderstorms likely this afternoon. High temperatures will be around 90. Scattered storms will continue for tonight, lows around 70. And then partly cloudy for our Tuesday, more scattered thunderstorms. High temperatures will be around 90. 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With your severe view forecast, I'm Drew Ritter. 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

Sam McGraw and Real Country and the Cowboy and Me, and of course Kane Brown doing good with his latest release is called Woman. Good morning to you, Heidi Ho, neighbor, it's MJ and the Real Country crew. We're live from the DT McCall's and Son Studios in Lebanon, Tennessee.

0: The Bellamy Brothers on Real Country, Ella Langley, Morgan Wallen. Before that, coming up, we've got more of your favorites. Right now, it's time for the Brainiac Minute.
1: It's time for the Brainiac Minute. Get ready. Here's your host, John Boyce.
2: What animal is named from a Spanish word that means little armored one? The armadillo. The smallest species of armadillo, the pink fairy armadillo, weighs only 3 ounces. While the largest species, the giant armadillo, can weigh up to 119 pounds. The armor is formed by plates of dimmer bone covered in relatively small overlapping scales called chutes. Because they lack thick body fat, they rely on finding insects. Armadillos are strictly limited to warmer climates in the Americas. While they have lived in West Tennessee since the 1980s, rising temperatures and expanding populations have pushed them through Middle Tennessee and into East Tennessee, including Knoxville and the Great Smoky Mountains. Armadillos are not aggressive and generally pose little threat to humans as they mostly flee when startled. However, they are wild animals that can defend themselves with sharp claws. So if you see one, just stand back and observe. I hope everybody enjoyed their 4th of July weekend. 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

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Coming up, we'll take a look at your forecast. Birthday Club on the way as well right now. Let's take a minute and say thank you to Randy's Heat and Air, located in Watertown, Tennessee. 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
6: We'll have scattered thunderstorms this morning, then mostly cloudy with thunderstorms likely this afternoon. High temperatures will be around 90. Scattered storms will continue for tonight, lows around 70. And then partly cloudy for our Tuesday, more scattered thunderstorms. High temperatures will be around 90. 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With your severe view forecast, I'm Drew Richards.
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George Burge, Luke Bryan on Real Country Birthday Club is coming up, and we are remembering Charlie Daniels today. How much do we love Charlie Daniels in this community? He worldwide, all over the world, people love Charlie Daniels. Always love telling the story. People ask, what's the very first concert you ever went to? Mine was the Charlie Daniels Band back in 1979. Well, we're remembering Charlie today. He passed away on this date in 2020. Charlie was married to his wife, Hazel, for over 50 years. They had one child together, a son named Charlie Daniels Jr. They moved to Tennessee in 1967. And of course, we know that was in Mount Juliet. Hazel is still living there. And the son, Charlie Daniels Jr., is still managing his father's legacy today. So we are always loving on Charlie Daniels and all the folks that have ever worked in his organization. They're all still right here in our community. We're remembering Charlie Daniels today.

0: Charlie Daniels Band on Real Country. The South's going to do it again. A couple of other peoples we want to remember today. Today would have been Nancy Griffith's birthday, of course, beloved folk and country singer-songwriter. Nancy would have celebrated her birthday today, and we cannot let today go by without remembering Jeannie Seeley. Today would have been her birthday as well. So we're thinking about all three of these greats here on the morning show of Real Country. All right, are you ready? Let's get into the birthday club. It's that time of the morning. Let's get to it. All right, it's Monday, July 6th, 188th day of 2026, 177 days left until the end of the year. Celebrating birthdays today, actor Tia and Tamara Mowry. Remember them from the show Sister, Sister? They're 48 today. Rapper 50 Cent is 50 today. Actor and comedian Kevin Hart is 46. John Jorgensen, he is a guitarist and songwriter. He's just a great guy. He is celebrating his birthday today, so happy birthday to him. Let's see who's in our birthday club today. On this Monday, July 6th, and Alexandria Hementoler, happy birthday to you. She's celebrating. Thanks, Medina, for sending that one in. Alexandria is celebrating her birthday today. Happy birthday. Also, we have, let's see, who else is celebrating? Spencer Bowers, happy birthday. Rosa White is celebrating. Melissa Grandstaff has a birthday today. Hayden Miles, happy birthday to you, Hayden. Scott Arnold is celebrating today. Scott's got a birthday. Mallory Maxwell, happy birthday to you. If you're celebrating whatever the occasion, we hope it's a great one from all of us at Real Country.
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1: Breaking news this hour from Town Hall. I'm Rick Thomason. President Trump, who has pressed the NATO allies to spend more on their own defense, is about to head to Turkey for the annual NATO summit. His agenda for the gathering will include holding the allies' feet to the fire, pushing them to honor the commitments they've made. The summit will run through Wednesday. ICE in the Bayou State.
2: The new ICE facility being built next to a Louisiana airfield in Alexandria, and it could speed up deportations for families. The Trump administration plans to open the center with just over 500 beds for illegal aliens and unaccompanied children awaiting removal from here in the U.S. ICE is being clear on calling this a staging area and not a detention center. Laura Winters reporting.
1: Gas prices continue to edge lower. AAA's national average for a gallon of regular $3.79 is down 1 cent from yesterday. And the White House says it's not the only relief for our beleaguered budgets.
3: Republicans say the Trump tax cuts are continuing to provide major relief for American workers as the benefits begin their second year. The White House's 97% of taxpayers received a tax cut, with average refunds exceeding $3,400. Millions also claimed deductions for tips, overtime pay, and Social Security benefits. The administration says the law is boosting take-home pay and helping strengthen families across the country. Ken Lorman reporting.
1: Charlie Kirk's accused assassin goes to court today, a preliminary hearing expected to run all week. 23-year-old Tyler Robinson was allegedly the gunman who shot Charlie Kirk 10 months ago. He was addressing an audience of thousands at Utah Valley University. Watching Wall Street, stocks are mixed this morning. The Dow is down 35 points on the NASDAQ, 284 points higher. More on these stories, townhall.com.
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6: We'll have scattered thunderstorms this morning, then mostly cloudy with thunderstorms likely this afternoon. High temperatures will be around 90. Scattered storms will continue for tonight, lows around 70. And then partly cloudy for our Tuesday, more scattered thunderstorms. High temperatures will be around 90. 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With your severe view forecast, I'm Drew Richards.
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0: Luke Holmes kicking off our 10 o'clock hour. I've got a guy for that. Good morning to you. Heidi ho, neighbor. It's MJ and the Real Country Crew. We're live from the DT McCall's and Sons Studios in Lebanon, Tennessee. Another full hour of great music and fun stuff coming up, so get ready. We've got Get Cooking with Paula Deen. Thanks to Wes Dugan, our local business spotlight today is Stage Local Lebanon. Right now it's time for the Daily Dose on Real Country.
1: Mitch Anthony here with today's Daily Dose. Pearl Buck once said, every great mistake has a halfway moment, a split second when it can be recalled and perhaps remedied. I once did work for a company that faced such a moment. $1 million had already been spent on an idea that wasn't right and wasn't working. Many wanted to forge on ahead, to claim that the customer was at fault. Pride stood in the way. One person spoke up. If we don't change everything and in a hurry, we won't have anything to talk about in 6 months. The company faced the proverbial halfway moment. They had rowed halfway across the lake. Pride beckoned them to finish the chosen route across, but they sensed that they would simply land on the wrong shore. It is no easy thing to admit we made a major mistake in judgment. It is all the harder when we've invested months and hours of sweat and energy. But the split-second possibility, the U-turn opportunity, does not come along often, and it must be seized upon if we hope to succeed. We should not finish the journey if that journey will finish us. 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

0: Stella Lefty on Real Country, and she gained some popularity on social media, TikTok, which a lot of folks do these days. Her hit Boston has propelled her into the mainstream, debuting at number 14. She was born Stella Lefty. So she has shortened that a little bit. She's going by Stella Lefty. She's got new music right here at Real Country. 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

That's the number one song in the country. It's Josh Ross and I Hate How You Look. Oh, I got something great to tell you. I sure do. I love talking about our friends at Stage Local Lebanon. They do such an amazing job. We've got Sarah Collins and Bethany Harrison. 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They're based right here in Lebanon. We're so blessed to have them. 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They've got year-round arts education for children, teens, and adults. They focus on building confidence, creativity, and community through the performing arts, and they do a great job at that. Now, you want to find out what's going on? 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We're so excited about that. You want to find out more about what's going on, the workings of Stage Local Lebanon. 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Again, located at 521 West Main Street. 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I always look at it and see what they're talking about. 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I want to thank our friends at Stage Local Lebanon for being our local business spotlight for Monday on Real

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1: 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The Wilson County Sheriff's Office Criminal Investigations Division is seeking the public's assistance with a theft that occurred on June 1st, 2026 in the Whippoorwill Road, Simmons Bluff Road area. A trailer containing a lawnmower, leaf blower, and weed eater was stolen between 4 a.m. and 2 p.m. The items stolen were described by the owner as one 2021 14-foot Big Tex trailer model, black in color with a mesh gate. A spare tire was mounted on the passenger side, while on the driver's side was the equipment rack holding the leaf blower and weed eater. The Wilson County Sheriff's Office is offering a $500 reward for information leading to the arrest and successful prosecution of the persons responsible.
2: This is Sheriff Robert Bryan. If you have information on this crime or any other crime, contact the Crime Stoppers line at 444-JAIL. Callers will remain anonymous.
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6: 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Jeff Aiken, Treasurer.
7: We'll have scattered thunderstorms this morning, then mostly cloudy with thunderstorms likely this afternoon. High temperatures will be around 90. Scattered storms will continue for tonight, lows around 70. And then partly cloudy for our Tuesday, more scattered thunderstorms. High temperatures will be around 90. 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With your severe view forecast, I'm Drew Richards.
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Coming up, we've got the Adopt-A-Pet program, and we want to thank our friends at BJ's Trailers for sponsoring the Adopt-A-Pet program. We've got a really sweet little Skyla and Lila. You've heard us talk about them before. They are a bonded senior pair looking for new forever homes, and they are the cutest. If you are interested in taking a look and finding out more, we've got them on our Facebook page. 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They've got a new picture of them, too, so I hope you'll take a look. Skyla and Lila are available for adoption. The Adopt-A-Pet program is coming up thanks to BJ's Trailers.

0: 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All right, here we go. Up for adoption today. You've heard us talk about this senior pair quite a bit. We are looking so hard. They are great, great pups. Let me tell you, they are so sweet. Would make a great addition, really, to any family. They are a bonded pair, so we are adopting them together. That's a must. We're not going to separate them. Skyla and Lila are the sweetest little pups. I've got new pictures on our Facebook page. If you get a chance, they're friendly and affectionate. 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They're looking for new, I call them puppies. They're senior girls, but they sure have some great energy. They're loving and super smart, too. They are available for adoptions. They're spayed, microchipped, up to date on their vaccinations, and available for adoption. Hope you'll take a look. They also are up to date, as we mentioned, the vaccines, flea prevention, and heartworm prevention, too. 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
1: Access Tennessee News, I'm Caitlin Jones. An excessive force investigation in Clarksville becomes more complex after the man arrested is found dead at the Montgomery County Jail. Video has been circulating online of a Clarksville police officer arresting 34-year-old Darius Chappell using a canine last week. According to the Montgomery County Sheriff's Office, Chappell was found unresponsive in his cell Friday morning. He was later pronounced dead. The TBI is now leading the investigation into Chappell's death. Investigation is underway in Memphis after two National Guard members fatally shot an armed man over the holiday weekend, according to the TBI. They say it happened around 4 a.m. near the intersection of Ida B. Wells Avenue and Union Avenue, where they were responding to a shots fired call. The TBI says Memphis police officers were pursuing 20-year-old Tyron Johnson, who was armed with a handgun. Memphis police say Johnson turned toward National Guard soldiers and they opened fire, killing Johnson. The TBI says they're still investigating what led up to the shooting.
2: 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Eat a healthy diet that is rich in calcium and vitamin D. Get regular weight-bearing exercise, which means on our feet. 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
1: A child was hurt by falling celebratory gunfire in downtown Nashville on the 4th of July. Metro Nashville police say the 8-year-old girl was with her family by the Green Stage near 1st Avenue South and Amumbrian Street around 9:20 p.m., just before the fireworks show began. They say the girl felt a pain in her back, then found a bullet fragment in it. She was taken to a local hospital for treatment of a non-life-threatening injury. Caitlin Jones, Access Tennessee News.
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4: We'll have scattered thunderstorms this morning, then mostly cloudy with thunderstorms likely this afternoon. High temperatures would be around 90. Scattered storms will continue for tonight. Lows around 70. And then partly cloudy for our Tuesday. More scattered thunderstorms. High temperatures would be around 90. 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With your severe view forecast, I'm Drew Richards.
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1: You had a fun, safe weekend. It's Real Country. Shotgun Taylor here. I know, Monday already. Rumor has it there's another weekend right around the corner. Let's go.

0: 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Shotgun Taylor here. World Cup action. We play Belgium tonight, and they go up to Seattle to play the tilt up there. They were playing in San Francisco. At least they're staying in the same time zone.
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3: 34 years. That's how long Marsha Blackburn has been in politics. She ran for Congress, State Senate, Congress 8 more times, U.S. Senate twice. I voted for her, and I bet you did too. Now Marsha Blackburn wants to end her career as governor. We all owe Marsha our sincere thanks for her service, but we don't owe her the governor's office.
4: John Rose.
3: It's not a reward. 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Like President Trump and previous Tennessee governors, I'm a CEO. 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I created jobs. I made a payroll and made tough decisions. To run our state, we need someone who's run a business, not just someone who's run for office. I'm John Rose, and I'm applying to do the job.
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9: 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When it approved a resolution and delegates from New York were permitted to make a unanimous vote.
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17: We'll have scattered thunderstorms this morning, then mostly cloudy with thunderstorms likely this afternoon. High temperatures will be around 90. Scattered storms will continue for tonight. Lows around 70. And then partly cloudy for our Tuesday. More scattered thunderstorms. High temperatures will be around 90. 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With your severe view forecast, I'm Drew Richards.
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1: Access Tennessee News, I'm Caitlin Jones. Investigation is underway in Memphis after two National Guard members fatally shot an armed man over the holiday weekend, according to the TBI. They say it happened around 4 a.m. near the intersection of Ida B. Wells Avenue and Union Avenue, where they were responding to a shots fired call. The TBI says Memphis police officers were pursuing 20-year-old Tyron Johnson, who was armed with a handgun. Memphis police say Johnson turned toward National Guard soldiers and they opened fire, killing Johnson. The TBI says they're still investigating what led up to the shooting. And the search remains for the body of a 40-year-old man who drowned while swimming in Kentucky Lake at Gray's Landing in Stewart County over the weekend. The Stewart County Sheriff's Department says their search had to be postponed because of lightning in the area. The incident is still under investigation. So far, no other details have been released. More news in 30 seconds.
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1: The son of moonshiner legend Popcorn Sutton has died after a multi-vehicle crash in Cock County. According to Tennessee Highway Patrol, a Dodge Caravan began turning left onto Highway 107 when it hit a motorcycle. A fellow moonshiner confirmed on Facebook that the motorcyclist was Solomon Sealberry Sutton of North Carolina. He's the son of infamous moonshiner and bootlegger Popcorn Sutton, who died in 2009. Charges are pending against the driver of the Dodge. Caitlin Jones, Access Tennessee News.
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4: 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A funeral mass for Jose Kami, age 48, of Lebanon, will be today at 1 p.m. at St. Francis Cabrini Catholic Church. Partlow Funeral Chapel is in charge of arrangements. A memorial service for Alice Diane Swift Parrish, age 77, will be today at 2:30 p.m. at Providence Church. Sellers Funeral Home in Mount Juliet is in charge of arrangements. Services for Stella Boswell, age 93, will be tomorrow at 1 p.m. at Sellers Funeral Home in Mount Juliet. Services for Sarah Elizabeth Ogle Lester, age 93, will be tomorrow at 1 p.m. at Partlow Funeral Chapel. Services for Nancy Ray King Grubbs, age 87, of Alexandria, will be tomorrow at 2 p.m. at Hunter Funeral Home. A memorial service for Kathy Diane Hensley, age 74, of Watertown, will be at 4 p.m. Wednesday at Hunter Funeral Home. A celebration of life for Jeffrey Sean Rogers, age 57, will be Saturday from 10 a.m. until 12 p.m. at Baum Memorial Chapel. A celebration of life for Coach Hester Gibbs, age 88, will be Saturday at 11 a.m. at the Lebanon High School Gym. Sellers Funeral Home in Lebanon is in charge of arrangements. A celebration of life for Fred Anthony Burton, age 85, of Lebanon, will be Saturday at 4 p.m. at the Farm Bureau Exposition Center South Hall. Newble Monument Funeral Home is in charge of arrangements. And a celebration of life for Cynthia Cindy Forbes Brown, age 68, of Lebanon, will be Friday, July 24th at 3 p.m. at Sellers Funeral Home in Lebanon. Few more announcements on FM 98.9 are brought to you daily at 6:30 and noon by Liggett and Bobo Funeral Home in Lebanon.
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5: We'll have scattered thunderstorms this morning, then mostly cloudy with thunderstorms likely this afternoon. High temperatures will be around 90. Scattered storms will continue for tonight, lows around 70. And then partly cloudy for our Tuesday, more scattered thunderstorms. High temperatures will be around 90. 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With your severe view forecast, I'm Drew Richards.
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0: Justin Moore in Real Country. It's fair season. Here's some of the most outrageous carny foods ever. Deep fried butter. I've tried that. It's amazing. Cheeseburger donuts, fried Coca-Cola, and a peanut butter and jelly corn dog. I was at a fair once where they served hot dogs in a bun that was carved out of a block of Velveeta cheese.
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6: 34 years. That's how long Marsha Blackburn has been in politics. She ran for Congress, State Senate, Congress eight more times, U.S. Senate twice. I voted for her, and I bet you did too. Now Marsha Blackburn wants to end her career as governor. We all owe Marsha our sincere thanks for her service, but we don't owe her the governor's office.
7: John Rose.
6: It's not a reward. It's a tough job for a tough, conservative CEO. I'm John Rose. Like President Trump and previous Tennessee governors, I'm a CEO. 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I created jobs. I made a payroll and made tough decisions. 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I'm John Rose, and I'm applying to do the job.
7: For Governor John Rose, keep Tennessee, Tennessee. 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Jeff Akin, Treasurer.
8: Hi, I'm Nicole Kidman. Does an ankle sprain belong at the same hospital system as groundbreaking gene therapy? A center that specializes in pediatric cancer? Yeah, it does belong there. At Vanderbilt Health and Monroe Carroll Jr. Children's Hospital, they know that solving the most complex problems prepares them to solve any problem. 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
9: We'll have scattered thunderstorms this morning, then mostly cloudy with thunderstorms likely this afternoon. High temperatures will be around 90. Scattered storms will continue for tonight. Lows around 70. And then partly cloudy for our Tuesday. More scattered thunderstorms. High temperatures will be around 90. 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With your severe view forecast, I'm Drew Richards.
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0: Real Country Todd Cunn here. Willie Nelson, City of New Orleans. He sings that in seconds.
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1: News this hour at Town Hall. I'm Bob Agnew in Washington. President Trump rings the opening bells for the New York Stock Exchange and NASDAQ right from the Oval Office today. That event today is set to promote the launch of those Trump accounts to give kids access to investing. Here's correspondent Laura Winters.
2: The new program to start saving for your kids went live on July 4th. The Treasury Department says so far more than 6 million Trump accounts have been opened for children under the age of 18. 1.4 million will receive the $1,000 federal contribution for newborns. The money in the accounts will grow tax deferred. Laura Winters reporting.
1: A police officer responding to a 911 call about gunshots at an Ohio home was fatally shot. The suspect and two other people also died. And meanwhile, the county sheriff there in Wayne County, Tom Ballinger, told WEWS News.
3: A dispatch center received 911 call with some type of disturbance and shots fired. Officers responded to the area and immediately started taking fire.
1: And two other officers at a police dog were hurt as well. The shootings happened last night in Rittman. That's about 40 miles away from Cleveland. After President Trump rang that opening bell on Wall Street remotely from the Oval Office, Senator Ted Cruz thanked the president for interceding with FIFA on behalf of the U.S. at the World Cup competition.
4: I think everyone knew you were going to keep the bell. And on behalf of all Americans, thank you for getting rid of that ridiculous red card. This is
5: interesting.
4: It was spectacular. There was a reason the FIFA trophy sat here for as long as it did.
1: On Wall Street at this hour, the major indexes all in positive territory, with the Dow up right about 20 points right now, the NASDAQ 232. More on these stories at townhall.com.
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7: We'll have scattered thunderstorms this morning, then mostly cloudy with thunderstorms likely this afternoon. High temperatures will be around 90. Scattered storms will continue for tonight, lows around 70. And then partly cloudy for our Tuesday, more scattered thunderstorms. High temperatures will be around 90. 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They know auctions. With your severe view forecast, I'm Drew Richards.
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0: Kelly Carrington on Real Country. 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
1: Jason Aldean on Real Country. Not to rush July by, however, the Cheesecake Factory is introducing a new Brownie Crunch Chocolate Cheesecake on the 30th of this month, which is, incidentally, National Cheesecake Day. Who knew?
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7: 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The Wilson County Sheriff's Office Criminal Investigations Division is seeking the public's assistance with a theft that occurred on June 1st, 2026, in the Whippoorwill Road, Simmons Bluff Road area. A trailer containing a lawnmower, leaf blower, and weed eater was stolen between 4 a.m. and 2 p.m. The items stolen were described by the owner as 21 14-foot Big Tex trailer model, black in color with a mesh gate. A spare tire was mounted on the passenger side, while on the driver's side was the equipment rack holding the leaf blower and weed eater. The Wilson County Sheriff's Office is offering a $500 reward for information leading to the arrest and successful prosecution of the persons responsible.
8: This is Sheriff Robert Bryan. 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Callers will remain anonymous.
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15: We'll have scattered thunderstorms this morning, then mostly cloudy with thunderstorms likely this afternoon. High temperatures will be around 90. Scattered storms will continue for tonight. Lows around 70. And then partly cloudy for our Tuesday. More scattered thunderstorms. High temperatures will be around 90. 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They know auctions. With your severe view forecast, I'm Drew Richards. 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
1: News this hour at Town Hall. I'm Bob Agnew in Washington. President Trump rings the opening bell on Wall Street.
2: President Donald Trump has rung the opening bell for the New York Stock Exchange and the NASDAQ from the Oval Office. Trump said Monday after formally launching the start of trading that he thinks the market's going to go through the roof.
3: And I really believe we're going to have the biggest boom of all right now. You haven't seen anything yet.
2: Monday's event was aimed at promoting the launch of Trump accounts, which gives kids access to investing.
3: Children that are born without money, without any money, great parents, they can have everything, can be great, but they have no money. They can become very wealthy children at 18.
2: At the White House, this is Josh Boak.
1: Russia has launched a massive missile and drone attack on Ukraine, killing at least 22 people. Meanwhile, President Trump still sounding optimistic that there will be an end to the war soon.
3: I think we're getting much closer than people realize, and President Putin wants it to end. I will tell you that very strongly. What a good call. And President Zelensky actually wants it to end now. And we're going to be going to NATO, and we're going to be talking about it, and I think we're going to get it ended. It's been a terrible situation.
1: The assault highlights gaps in Ukraine's air defenses, especially the need for more U.S.-made Patriot interceptor missiles. 15 people were killed in Kiev alone. A new ICE facility in the Bayou State. Here's correspondent Laura Winters with more details.
4: The new ICE facility being built next to a Louisiana airfield in Alexandria, and it could speed up deportations for families. The Trump administration plans to open the center with just over 500 beds for illegal aliens and unaccompanied children awaiting removal from here in the U.S. ICE is being clear on calling this a staging area and not a detention center. Laura Winters reporting.
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7: We'll have a chance of scattered storms continuing for tonight. Lows will be in the lower 70s. Scattered thunderstorms for our Tuesday. Otherwise, partly cloudy skies. High temperatures around 90. And then that unsettled weather pattern will continue right through most of the work week. Scattered storms Wednesday through Friday. Morning lows around 70. Afternoon highs around 90. With your severe view forecast, I'm storm specialist Drew Richards.
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beer. Have you recovered from the weekend? 4th of July, by the way, the biggest beer drinking day of the year. It's Real Country, Shotgun Taylor with Ronnie Millsap. Any day now.

0: The Ricochet Boys and Daddy's Money on Real Country. Shotgun Taylor. Need more proof that the future is here? The Sacramento County Sheriff's Office in California pulled off a nationwide first by using a specialized drone to disarm an armed suspect. The cops were dealing with a suspect hiding inside a cluttered garage. When he refused to cooperate with negotiators, drone pilots flew a quadcopter right into the building. Using a high-powered magnet attached to the bottom of the drone, the pilot snatched a knife directly out of the suspect's hand and flew it right back to waiting deputies. No muss, no fuss.
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10: We'll have a chance of scattered storms continuing for tonight. Lows will be in the lower 70s. Scattered thunderstorms for our Tuesday. Otherwise, partly cloudy skies. High temperatures around 90. And then that unsettled weather pattern will continue right through most of the work week. Scattered storms Wednesday through Friday. Morning lows around 70. Afternoon highs around 90. With your severe view forecast, I'm storm specialist Drew Richards.
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2: The Statler Brothers on Real Country. And hello, you. How are you? Hope you had a great weekend. Have you recovered? Shotgun Taylor here. Move over, margaritas. Seems the most popular drink right now in this country is an old-fashioned. Yes, please. According to Google data, the old-fashioned has been the most searched cocktail in this country for over a year now, beating out not just margaritas, but other classics, too. Now, that said, people are still ordering plenty of margaritas, which were the second most searched drink, followed by espresso martinis, mojitos, and Moscow mules.
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1: News this hour at Town Hall. I'm Bob Agnew in Washington. The NATO summit begins tomorrow in Turkey, and there's a lot going on behind the scenes, especially as NATO's chief tries to convince President Trump to remain a close ally to the alliance.
2: Since Mark Rutte took over as NATO Secretary General nearly 2 years ago, he has spent much of his time trying to keep the U.S. committed to the world's biggest military alliance. Trump has long accused NATO allies for spending too little on defense. They have taken substantial steps to address those concerns, only to face fresh criticism after declining to join the war against Iran. This year's summit is being hosted by Turkish President Recep Tayyip Erdogan. His close relationship with Trump may help keep the American president at the table, but it's unlikely to mend the rifts. I'm Rika Ann Garcia.
1: A police officer has been killed in Ohio after responding to a 911 call about gunshots at a home. Wayne County Sheriff Tom Ballinger telling WEWS News last night.
3: We have lost an officer in a line of duty, and two other ones have been injured, and then also a canine, a dog from our from the Wayne County Sheriff's Office was also injured. Suspect is deceased along with two other victims.
1: The shootings all happened last night in Rittman. That's about 40 miles south of Cleveland. President Trump doing the honors today for Wall Street. Ringing the opening bell from the Oval Office, and he personally rang it in, partly to inaugurate those new Trump accounts, which kicked in on the 4th of November. $1,000 for every child born during his second term. They can use it when they turn 18 to fund a college education or perhaps make a down payment on a home. At the close on Wall Street, the Dow was up 158 points. More from townhall.com.
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9: We'll have a chance of scattered storms continuing for tonight. Lows will be in the lower 70s. Scattered thunderstorms for our Tuesday. Otherwise, partly cloudy skies. High temperatures around 90. And then that unsettled weather pattern will continue right through most of the work week. Scattered storms Wednesday through Friday. Morning lows around 70. Afternoon highs around 90. With your severe view forecast, I'm Storm Specialist Drew Richards.
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0: Live from the T.T. McCall and Son Studio in Lebanon, Sugar Land, and just settling. Preston Martinez back with you on a Monday. I hope you had yourself a great 4th of July weekend. And, man, got to do the fireworks and food and family, all that fun stuff. Yeah, definitely got to do that myself. And even got to take home leftovers. So it'll be 4th of July food all week long. But that's all right. I'm loving it. And we got more stars and legends coming up for you in case, you know, you might be having some leftovers right now. Rodney Crowell on the way. Keep it here on Real Country 98.9.
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7: 34 years. That's how long Marsha Blackburn has been in politics. 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

0: 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Jason Aldean and Don't Tell on Me. I'm Preston Martinez, and we got some Drive Time trivia coming up for you. Your chance to win one of our fabulous Real Country lunch bags. Yes, you will love it if you can give us a correct answer. And let's see your clue today. 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It is coming up for you. 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
5: We'll have a chance of scattered storms continuing for tonight. Lows will be in the lower 70s. Scattered thunderstorms for our Tuesday. Otherwise, partly cloudy skies. High temperatures around 90. And then that unsettled weather pattern will continue right through most of the work week. Scattered storms Wednesday through Friday. Morning lows around 70. Afternoon highs around 90. With your severe view forecast, I'm storm specialist Drew Richardson.
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0: 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And, yeah, if you got 4th of July leftovers, you can definitely put them in the bag and take them, you know, to your work or wherever and enjoy that food once again. 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
7: 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What is the smallest bone in the human body? 444-9899. 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

0: 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Tracy Byrd, I'm from the country. I'm Preston Martinez, and we are looking for that correct answer to our drive time trivia question. What is the smallest bone in the human body? Do you know? 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Give us that correct answer. You got yourself one of our Real Country lunch bags. 444-9899. What is the smallest bone in the human body? 444-9899. More stars and legends coming up for you. Bailey Zimmerman on the way. Keep it here on Real Country 98.9.
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Lainey Wilson, Heart Like a Truck. But no correct answer to our Drive Time trivia question today. So I tell you what, we're going to save it for you for tomorrow. Give you another opportunity at giving us that correct answer. And might even throw out another clue for you, too. Well, coming up next hour, your chance to call in and cast your vote, buy or burn. Michael Knight on the hot seat tonight. No, not Knight Rider, but the singer, Michael Knight. Father, Forgive Me, that is the name of the song you are going to get to vote on, buy or burn. Traffic for you every 15 minutes. More weather updates coming. John Boyce will have our Brainiac Minute. And standing by, Will Nunley with the Access Tennessee News. But right now, some Bobby Bear on Real Country 98.9.

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1: Access Tennessee News. I'm Will Dudley. Authorities say lightning is to blame for a massive fire in an apartment complex near Chattanooga that's left 70 people without a home. Chattanooga Fire Chief Terry Knowles says the fire at Integra Vistas Apartments in Hickson was caused by a lightning strike. The three-alarm fire engulfed buildings Sunday afternoon, damaging 42 apartments and triggering one of the largest firefighting responses Chattanooga has seen in recent years. Crews worked hard to rescue several dogs and cats from the structure, and luckily, no one was hurt. Tennessee Secretary of State Trey Hargett is reminding all eligible voters across the state that they must register to vote by 11:59 p.m. tomorrow night to be eligible to cast a ballot in the upcoming primary election on Thursday, August the 6th. Registering to vote, updating, or checking your registration status is fast, easy, and secure, they say, with the Secretary of State's online voter registration system. Just go to votetn.gov or use the VoteTN app. Using a computer or phone, citizens with a driver's license or photo ID issued by the state can register in just a matter of minutes. More news in 30 seconds.
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1: Severe weather and extreme heat continue to stress the electric grid in Memphis. 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Will Dudley, Access Tennessee News.
3: We'll have a chance of scattered storms continuing for tonight. Lows will be in the lower 70s. Scattered thunderstorms for our Tuesday. Otherwise, partly cloudy skies. High temperatures around 90. And then that unsettled weather pattern will continue right through most of the work week. Scattered storms Wednesday through Friday. Morning lows around 70. Afternoon highs around 90. With your severe view forecast, I'm storm specialist Drew Richards.
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0: Real Country 98.9, live from the DT McCall and Son Studio in Lebanon. Mark Chestnut, it sure is Monday, and I'm Preston Martinez, but it's also National Fried Chicken Day. So, you know, maybe you had plenty of the hamburgers and hot dogs over the 4th of July weekend. Well, how about some fried chicken? Yeah, chicken lovers across the country recognize National Fried Chicken Day by feasting at a nearby restaurant at home, or, you know, you could do your own kind of picnic. Scottish immigrants brought their tradition of deep frying chicken in fat to the southern United States. After its introduction to the American South, fried chicken soon became a staple. Over time, cooks added seasonings and spices to enrich the flavor of the chicken. So you can serve it with your favorite side dishes too. Potato salad, cornbread, greens, you know, just any kind of side that you like. And be sure to share. Invite some friends over, make some fried chicken, and share photos on social media using hashtag National Fried Chicken Day. So there you go. So even if, you know, you got some of the leftovers there, you can make room for fried chicken. I love it. And coming up, it is our Buy It or Burn It feature song of the day. Michael Knight on the hot seat tonight. And as we mentioned earlier, not Knight Rider Michael Knight, but gospel singer Michael Knight. And the song is Father Forgive Me. We are going to play it for you in just a few moments. You give us a call, cast that vote, buy or burn. 444-9899, that is the number. You will have up until 5:30 to vote. Sometime around 5:45, we are going to give you those results. If it is a buy, we're going to play that song again for you right after we announce those results. Michael Knight, Father Forgive Me. That is the Buy It or Burn It feature song of the day. Get ready, because it is coming up for you. Also got one from John Morgan on the way. Right now, we are going to check in with Commander Chuck and on-time traffic. See how we're doing out there on those roadways. 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And you can call them at 615-547-4209. 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
1: Good afternoon. It's doing a little bit slow in a couple of spots. 65 north, just trying to get up into Goodlettsville. 24 has been bogged down for the last few minutes with a couple of earlier problems. Just 24 east, trying to get through Antioch, can always be a problem this time of the afternoon. And it's a little slow through there right now. Again, extra time as you leave Nashville, headed out towards Murfreesboro. Hey, STR Towing and Recovery says call them 24-7 no matter what county you're in here in Middle Tennessee. I'm Commander Chuck, your on-time traffic.
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On the hot seat tonight, Michael Knight. Unfortunately, no bio to share with you, but the name of the song is called Father, Forgive Me. Let's give it a listen, shall we? 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

0: 98.9, there it is, our Buy It or Burn It feature song of the day, Michael Knight, Father Forgive Me. What do you think about that one? 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Is that a burn? 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Cast that vote. 444-9899. You will have up until 5:30 to vote. Sometime around 5:45, we are going to give you those results. If it is a buy, we're going to play that song again for you right after we announce those results. Michael Knight, Father Forgive Me, Buy or Burn, 444-9899. We got Drew Richards coming up with a look at that weather forecast. And John Boyce, he's got our Brainiac Minute. And, of course, more stars and legends on the way for you. Carrie Underwood coming up. Right now, we are going to check back in with Commander Chuck and on-time traffic, see what's happening out there on the roadways. 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
1: Good afternoon, T-Dot. Still working with a couple of accidents out here. Right now, it appears to be pretty slow here on 24 East, trying to get past Briley, making your way through this section of Antioch, building on out into Murfreesboro, Rutherford County, where there's no shortage of radar out there on 24 around 840. It's got a little bit heavier, 65 down into Brentwood, Franklin, trying to get down into that southern portion of Williamson County. If you're having transmission problems with your vehicle, bring it to AMCO Transmissions in Lebanon. I'm Commander Chuck. You're on time traffic.
2: 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Here's your host, John Boyce.
3: What animal is named from a Spanish word that means little armored one? The armadillo. The smallest species of armadillo, the pink fairy armadillo, weighs only 3 ounces. While the largest species, the giant armadillo, can weigh up to 119 pounds. The armor is formed by plates of dimmer bone covered in relatively small overlapping scales called chutes. Because they lack thick body fat, they rely on finding insects. Armadillos are strictly limited to warmer climates in the Americas. While they have lived in West Tennessee since the 1980s, rising temperatures and expanding populations have pushed them through Middle Tennessee and into East Tennessee, including Knoxville and the Great Smoky Mountains. Armadillos are not aggressive and generally pose little threat to humans as they mostly flee when startled. However, they are wild animals that can defend themselves with sharp claws. So if you see one, just stand back and observe. I hope everybody enjoyed their 4th of July weekend. 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
6: We'll have a chance of scattered storms continuing for tonight. Lows will be in the lower 70s. Scattered thunderstorms for our Tuesday. Otherwise, partly cloudy skies. High temperatures around 90. And then that unsettled weather pattern will continue right through most of the work week. Scattered storms Wednesday through Friday. Morning lows around 70. Afternoon highs around 90. With your severe view forecast, I'm Storm Specialist Drew Richards.
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We play them right here.

Real Country 98.9, Michelle Right Now and Then. I'm Preston Martinez, and we are broadcasting live from the DT McCall & Son Studio in Lebanon. And we got one from Mr. Randy Hauser.

0: 7 o'clock. And be sure to write that down. All right. And did you know it's a quarterly giveaway from the Grand Ole Opry? And it's easy to win. 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And the winner will be announced on MJ and the Real Country Crew's morning show, like Michael Farmer from Portland. Yes, he is our latest quarterly Opry winner. Congratulations to Michael. And you, too, could be a winner. Again, that website, WANTFM.com. And right now, we are going to check back in with Commander Chuck in on-time traffic. 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And you can give them a call at 547-4209. 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
1: Good afternoon, T-Dot. Still working with a couple of accidents out here. Right now, it appears to be pretty slow here on 24 East, trying to get past Briley, making your way through this section of Antioch, building on out into Murfreesboro, Rutherford County, where there's no shortage of radar out there on 24 around 840. It's gotten a little bit heavier, 65 down into Brentwood, Franklin, trying to get down into that southern portion of Williamson County. If you're having transmission problems with your vehicle, bring it to AMCO Transmissions in Lebanon. I'm Commander Chuck. You're on time. Traffic.
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6: 34 years. That's how long Marsha Blackburn has been in politics. 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

Ella Langley and Be Her. Well, next hour, we are going to take you back to the year 1992. It's our Real Country Flashback. We'll be featuring Doug Stone, Aaron Tippin, Sawyer Brown, Brooks and Dunn, and Randy Travis, and standing by Will Nunley with the Access Tennessee News. But right now, it's Charlie Rich just rolling with the flow on Real Country 98.

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1: Access Tennessee News. I'm Will Nunley. Authorities say lightning is to blame for a massive fire in an apartment complex near Chattanooga that's left 70 people without a home. Chattanooga Fire Chief Terry Knowles says the fire at Integra Vistas Apartments in Hickson was caused by a lightning strike. The three-alarm fire engulfed buildings Sunday afternoon, damaging 42 apartments and triggering one of the largest firefighting responses Chattanooga has seen in recent years. Crews worked hard to rescue several dogs and cats from the structure, and luckily, no one was hurt. Tennessee Secretary of State Trey Hargett is reminding all eligible voters across the state that they must register to vote by 11:59 p.m. tomorrow night to be eligible to cast a ballot in the upcoming primary election on Thursday, August the 6th. Registering to vote, updating, or checking your registration status is fast, easy, and secure, they say, with the Secretary of State's online voter registration system. Just go to votetn.gov or use the VoteTN app. Using a computer or phone, citizens with a driver's license or photo ID issued by the state can register in just a matter of minutes. More news in 30 seconds.
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4: Well, good afternoon. TDOT was moving a stalled car in a terrible spot there a few minutes ago. 40 east into Mumbry and Broadway, trying to get off that south loop as it increases even more in the last few minutes on 65. Working your way up through the Madison area, pushing on up into Goodlettsville. Plenty of radar scattered down I-40 throughout the Mount Julian area a little bit earlier. Princess Hot Chicken has that new grilled chicken sandwich. 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I'm Commander Chuck, your on-time traffic.
5: We'll have a chance of scattered storms continuing for tonight. Lows will be in the lower 70s. Scattered thunderstorms for our Tuesday. Otherwise, partly cloudy skies. High temperatures around 90. And then that unsettled weather pattern will continue right through most of the work week. Scattered storms Wednesday through Friday. Morning lows around 70. Afternoon highs around 90. With your severe view forecast, I'm storm specialist Drew Richards.
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7: It's Real Country Flashback, and we're in the year 1992. Doug Stone was born and raised in Noonan, Georgia, and learned guitar from his mother, also a country singer, starting at age 5. As a teenager, he performed in skating rinks in his hometown and later moved on to playing area bars while working long hours as a mechanic during the day. Stone released his sophomore album in 1991, I Thought It Was You, which became his second straight million seller on the strength of 3 top 5 hits. The title track, Come In Out of the Pain, and a second number one in A Jukebox with a Country Song. And it opens up our Real Country Flashback.

Doug Stone on Real Country Flashback. Well, Aaron Tippin was born July 3, 1958 in Pensacola, Florida, and raised in Travelers Rest, South Carolina. He performed in local honky-tonks in the 1970s, and he competed on TNN's You Can Be a Star talent contest in 1986, landed a song publishing contract, and moved to Music City in 1987. Tippin performed his first Nashville nightclub show in 1990, and it earned him a contract with RCA. His ambitious first single, You've Got to Stand for Something, cracked the top 10 in 1991 and 1992's There Ain't Nothing Wrong with the Radio, stayed at number one for 3 weeks.

Aaron Tippin on Real Country Flashback. Well, taking their name from the Nashville street where they once rehearsed, Sawyer Brown made their national TV debut on the show Star Search in 1984. After winning $100,000, the band landed a record deal with Curb Records. Sawyer Brown were one of the first country acts to use music videos to full advantage. From the start, their videos were built around concepts rather than on straight performances. Four of Sawyer Brown's videos, including Some Girls Do and 6 Days on the Road, have earned CMT Video of the Year awards. It's Sawyer Brown and Some Girls Do on Real Country Flashback.

0: Sawyer Brown on Real Country Flashback. We're in the year 1992. Well, coming up, a duo who one half worked the club circuit in Alaska and the other half studied theology. But right now, we are going to check back in with Commander Chuck and on-time traffic, find out how we're doing out there on the roadways. 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Here's Commander Chuck.
1: Well, good afternoon. We got a problem with a truck here. Its load has shifted here on 40 eastbound. Just before you get up to Fessler's, that's slowing down that traffic even more so on 24 on the Sullivan Evans Bridge. Again, that's going to really add delays there in the next few minutes on 24 there, trying to get past Shelby. Again, a problem with a truck over here on 40 eastbound near Fessler's. Watch for radar 24 out through Rutherford County. STR Towing and Recovery says call them if you need their help here in Middle Tennessee. I'm Commander Chuck, your on-time traffic.
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0: It's Real Country Flashback, and we're in the year 1992. Leon Eric Kix Brooks III was born May 12, 1955, and he worked the club circuit in Alaska and Maine before moving to Nashville in 1979. Ronnie Jean Dunn was born June 1, 1953, and briefly studied theology at Abilene, Texas Christian College before moving to Tulsa, Oklahoma. There he fronted the house band at a popular night spot called Duke's Country. Later, he broke into the national spotlight by winning a talent contest. It's Brooks and Dunn and Neon Moon on Real Country Flashback. When the sun

Brooks and Dunn on Real Country Flashback. Randy Travis grew up a hellraiser by drinking, fighting, dabbling in drugs, and committing petty crimes on a path heading straight toward prison. But the rebel ninth grade dropout found himself in the spotlight of a Charlotte, North Carolina nightclub where he won a talent show. With the help and direction of the club's owner, Lib Hatcher, who would later become his wife, the teenager underwent a startling transformation. He purified his mind, turning his back on substance abuse and focusing on music. In 1992, Travis scored back-to-back number one hits with Look Heart, No Hands, and closing out our flashback, If I Didn't Have You.

0: Real Country 98.9, Randy Travis, If I Didn't Have You, and I'm Preston Martinez. We got Drew Richards coming up. He's going to give us a look at that weather forecast. And, more stars and legends on the way for you. Kelsey Ballerini coming up. Right now, we are going to check back in with Commander Chuck and on-time traffic. Let's see what we're doing out there on those roadways. 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Here's Commander Chuck.
1: Well, good afternoon. TDOT's involved in this cleanup over here now in this truck. It looks like part of its load has shifted on 40 eastbound near Fessler's. Again, it's got traffic really backed up on the Sullivan Evans Bridge. That's 24 being affected this afternoon. They're around Shelby because of this problem over here on 40 east near Fessler's. It's being cleared up. 24 is building again, headed out through Antioch towards Murfreesboro. Hey, Princess Hot Chicken, new grilled chicken sandwich. It's delicious. Order online right now. I'm Commander Chuck, your on-time traffic.
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2: We'll have a chance of scattered storms continuing for tonight. Lows will be in the lower 70s. Scattered thunderstorms for our Tuesday. Otherwise, partly cloudy skies. High temperatures around 90. And then that unsettled weather pattern will continue right through most of the work week. Scattered storms Wednesday through Friday. Morning lows around 70. Afternoon highs around 90. With your severe view forecast, I'm Storm Specialist Drew Richards.

0: Andrews, you go first. We are broadcasting live from the DT McCall and Son studio in Lebanon. Got your buy it or burn it results coming up. Michael Knight, Father, forgive me. We're going to find out in just a few moments. Are we going to play that song again or not? First, we are going to check in one more time for the day with Commander Chuck and on-time traffic. 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
1: Good afternoon. Still trying to clean up this problem we had earlier over here on 40 eastbound near Fessler's, clogging up that traffic even more so. On 24 there, trying to get past the new football stadium there at Shelby. Again, we're hoping things will start to move a little bit better over here. It's been clogged up pretty good there on 40 east near Shelby. Also had a crash 65 north near 440 there in Berry Hill. Smith County's reporting a wreck 40 east out there around the 252 mile marker. If you're having transmission problems, come to AMCO Transmissions in Lebanon. I'm Commander Chuck, your on-time traffic.
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4: 34 years. 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

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It's only $1.99 for each song. Or you can get the entire album for just $14.99. 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All right, here we go. Let's get to it now. The Chester Memorial drum roll. Can we get it, please? Thank you so much. Hit me with it, baby. The results are in because you called, you voted. We tallied them all up for you. Michael Knight, Father, Forgive Me. And it is. Well, better luck next time. Well, how about one from this young man who's getting ready to release his fourth studio album? It's called That's Just Me. It's coming out September 18th. He says, where I'm at in my career now looks different. I always try to think about what got me here, what type of songs, and where I was mentally writing from, and make sure those songs are always on my album. And we can't wait for the new stuff from Riley Green. Here's Change My Mind on Real Country 98.9.

line, and there is Mr. Kenny Chesney. Carry on, and I'm Preston Martinez saying, I am out of here, Lord willing. I'll be back tomorrow, and we get to do it all again. Have yourself a great night. Do stay safe out there. Please, let's keep being nice to one another. More stars and legends coming up for you like Debbie Boone. Good night, everybody. God bless.

0: The 6 p.m. News is brought to you by Wilson County Chevrolet, Buick, GMC in Lebanon on WAT, WCOR, WKDA, W252DU, and W270DM, Lebanon.
1: News this hour from Town Hall. I'm Keith Peters in Washington. NATO's chief is demanding allies present credible plans to reach defense spending targets. Correspondent Charles de Ledesma reports.
2: NATO's Secretary General Mark Rutte has made clear allies must put forward clear, concrete and credible plans to reach the organization's spending targets at its annual summit in Ankara, Turkey, starting Tuesday. He says European allies and Canada are expected to invest $258 billion more in defense.

0: scuttlebutt going around that man right there, Dylan Scott, a big fan of the Stars and Stripes, USA, USA. The World Cup going on tonight, round 16. Team USA, they're going to take on Belgium. And did you know Team USA and Belgium first played each other July 13th, 1930? A 3-0 U.S. win. It also happens to be the U.S. first ever World Cup match in history. We're talking 1930. Go Team USA. I'm Gary Walker, and we're going to go with more real country. How about I cue up, play Jason Aldean? I got Mel McDaniel on the way, and CDB, otherwise known as Charlie Daniels Band, on Real Country.
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0: fiddling around with Charlie Daniels, all the boys in the band from that little old film, 1980, The Urban Cowboy. Remember that one with John Travolta, Deborah Winger? The devil did it. Don't look at me. I'm Gary Walker, and you know what I'm going to do? I'm going to play more real country. On the way, Ella Langley and Garth.
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4: 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The Wilson County Sheriff's Office Criminal Investigations Division is seeking the public's assistance with a theft that occurred on June 1st, 2026 in the Whippoorwill Road, Simmons Bluff Road area. A trailer containing a lawnmower, leaf blower, and weed eater was stolen between 4 a.m. and 2 p.m. The items stolen were described by the owner as 2021 14-foot Big Tex trailer model, black in color with a mesh gate. A spare tire was mounted on the passenger side, while on the driver's side was the equipment rack holding the leaf blower and weed eater. The Wilson County Sheriff's Office is offering a $500 reward for information leading to the arrest and successful prosecution of the persons responsible.
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4: We'll have a chance of scattered storms continuing for tonight. Lows will be in the lower 70s. Scattered thunderstorms for our Tuesday. Otherwise, partly cloudy skies. High temperatures around 90. And then that unsettled weather pattern will continue right through most of the work week. Scattered storms Wednesday through Friday. Morning lows around 70. Afternoon highs around 90. With your Severe View forecast, I'm Storm Specialist Drew Richards.
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